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It's new from the Toy Story 5 soundtrack, Taylor Swift, I Knew It, I Knew You, on my 99.9, today's best variety. 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

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What is the most amount of money you paid for an event-based ticket? I ask because the number that people were willing to buy tickets for the final game of the World Cup this past weekend, insanity. Hey, it's Shannon Owen. I'll get you that number coming up in 6 minutes.

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1: All right, this is a number I was not expecting. Hey, it's Shannon O. On average, how many times do you typically go out to eat in a week? 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

No AI here. 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

0: My 99.9, today's best variety. Wednesdays and Thursdays are probably some of the toughest days to get through because you are just zonked midweek. You get home, the last thing you want to do is cook dinner. But this is still surprising to me considering how much prices have gone up within the past year for literally everything, even fast food. The average American eats out 5.2 times per week. That includes lunch. That includes dinner. I was thinking I would probably go out to eat 1 to 2 times, but I'm really only counting dinners in that. Mike is calling in. What's your go-to spot when you don't feel like cooking?
1: All right, roll the dice. It's pizza or Applebee's.
0: Yes, takeout pizza, number one, Applebee's, but you got to get the Oreo shake. How many times do you typically eat out during the week? Let me know using the TalkBack mic.
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1: Hey, it's Shannon O. What's on your mind? 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In fact, I got one from Jasmine right now.
2: 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I've been listening to the show for a while and I just like really like it. Thank you.
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1: 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Let's do that coming up in the next minutes.

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Tomorrow when you're at work, make sure you're not just scrolling through Facebook. Hey, it's Shannon O. It's really affecting your productivity. In fact, how many hours each week do we lose because we are pretending to be busy? That's on the way for you in the next 10 minutes.

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Hey, what's up? It's Shannon O. If you're a big Boy Meets World fan back in the day, did you know that Ryder Strong, a.k.a. Sean Hunter, has his own podcast on the free iHeartRadio app? It's called The Red Weather. He scripted it. He produced it. Did a really good job. Check it out.

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Southern Colorado's best variety. 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One of the biggest stars in music in 2026 had a really unfortunate wardrobe malfunction recently. I got details on that coming up in 6 minutes. When

0: But it's nice to know that she's also a human because it seems like she's perfect. Hey, it's Shannon O. She had a wardrobe malfunction on stage in Baltimore this past weekend. Not even two songs into her set, poor thing. Her dress apparently unzipped and she couldn't get it back up because it was raining. It was this whole thing. So she went backstage, grabbed the Ravens jersey that they gave her, which said Ella Langley on the back, and she finished the show in that. But I can only imagine how embarrassing that must be on a stage in front of thousands of people. Have you ever had a wardrobe malfunction that was super embarrassing? What happened? Share your story using the TalkBack feature.
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Hey, what's up? It's Shannon O. We have your last chance to score tickets to Sombra at Red Rocks. 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
1: We've had some incredible movies come out this year so far. Hey, it's Shannon O. But if you looked at this one particular thing, you could tell they're not going to be successful in 2026. And it's because of how long we're willing to sit still. That's on the way in the next 10 minutes.

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Do you know that we're an iHeartRadio station? That's good news for you because that means that you can take us with you wherever you go. Like, you don't want to stop listening to your favorite station when you get to the office. You can actually just hit us up on your phone. Or maybe you want to take us running. Regardless, we're there for you.

Southern Colorado's best variety. This is my 99.9. So now that the World Cup has wrapped up and we're starting to get responses from some of the people that visited our great country, it's been kind of funny. Some of the misconceptions people have been listing off on TikTok and Reddit. I'm going to get you some of those coming up in the next 6 minutes. My name is Shannon Owen. This is One Republic.

The most variety in Southern Colorado, My 99.9. 10,000 steps. That's what we were preached to reach each day. Hey, it's Shannon O. So why are people on TikTok trying to multiply that times 10? This news challenge is going to make you question society. It's coming up in the next 10 minutes.

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1: I'm stepping out for the night. My name is Shannon. Oh, thanks for hanging out with me. It's kind of funny to watch Bruno Mars. He's got a lot of songs on the charts right now, including Count On Me, which, if you didn't know, came out in 2011. It's crazy to see that thing back on there. But this is his latest hit. Here's I Just Might. Oh.

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1: 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It's one to think about, huh? 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
1: Well, it is official. Ella Langley has tied Whitney Houston and Mariah Carey on the Hot 100. Choosin' Texas, this one right here, has spent its 14th week at number one on the Billboard charts. So congratulations to her. This is

0: The most variety in Southern Colorado, my 99.9. All right, that is Teddy Swims for you right there. And by the way, I was like 8 years old when I found this out. Actually, I found out a couple days ago, so I'm like 4 days old. But Teddy Swims, obviously, that is not his real name. Teddy is a nickname from when he was a kid. Swims is actually an acronym for someone who isn't me sometimes. And I guess that's how he got Swims as his stage name. Did you know that? I had no idea. All right, let's keep it going. After the break, I'm going to do some Bruno Mars and Adele. Hold up.
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my 99.9. Well, not sure you saw this. There was a viral post about Justin Timberlake and a cardboard cutout of his where someone had it for years. And she told this amazing story. Justin saw it and even commented. I love that. This is why I love social media.

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Hi, it's Natalia. We have your last chance to score tickets to Somber at Red Rocks. 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
2: 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That way, whenever you leave the app and then you come back in, it will be very easy for you. We'll be one tap away. All right, coming up on the way, let's do some somber. Also going to do Wiz Khalifa with Charlie Puth next. Hold.
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Southern Colorado's best variety. This is My 99.9. So coming up on the way, someone who is going to be at our iHeartRadio Music Festival in Vegas, Zara Larsson, Midnight Sun. But first, it's Wiz Khalifa with Charlie Puth. See you again.

My 99.9. Hey, it's Natalia. War of the Roses is back this morning at 7:20 on John Jay and Rich. Catch it right here on My 99.9, today's best variety.

my 99.9. You know, just a few years ago, I feel like all of us didn't know how to say the word Ozempic, and now it is everywhere, right? Well, according to new research, 11% of Americans are now using GLP-1s to shed pounds, up from 3% who reported using them in 2024. I think it's going to become like a really standard thing. I think we're going to be able to buy this off the shelf at some point, right? It's Fall Out Boy.

0: Southern Colorado's best variety. This is My 99.9. Well, we might want a snack now, but in a little bit, you might be thinking about breakfast. McDonald's is going to add a new bougie breakfast sandwich to their menu. Two new fancy breakfast sandwiches nationwide. Listen to this. Would you try this? A honey brown bacon, butter bacon, egg and cheese biscuit. Yum. And a honey brown butter chicken biscuit. These sound really, really good. And I also think they're trying to compete with Chick-fil-A and their little breakfast biscuits that are also very, very good. Oh, you know what I love? I love a good breakfast burrito, but it's got to be a good one. Got to be a good one. Don't load it just with like cheese and, you know, non-things. Like give me some good eggs. Give me some good bacon in there. And not like tiny bacon pieces. Give me some good bacon. All right. Clearly I'm hungry. Lord, One Republic coming up next. Stay here.
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The most variety in Southern Colorado, my 99.9. Well, very soon we're going to have to start thinking about, you know, getting the kids ready for back to school. Well, according to new research, it says parents are going into debt to cover the back to school shopping because it could be a lot, right? Everything from the clothes, the supplies. Well, let us get you some cash now. $1,000. How can you win? Give me three songs and I'll give you details. It's Bruno Mars. Risk It All.

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1: 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When the waiter says, enjoy your meal, and you say, you too. Yeah, we do that too. Guaranteed human.

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1: Oh, she is so back with her ex, and I am very much here for it. Hi there, it is Natalia hanging out with you. All right, $1,000. Let's get you some extra cash. Maybe you do need this for the back-to-school shopping, or maybe you want to spend this on yourself because you've been working hard and you deserve it. All right, $1,000, easy money, starts back again later today. 9 a.m. is going to be that first hour where we give you a keyword to win $1,000. Then you take that keyword over to our website, you enter it there, wait for the call. So hopefully you are a next $1,000 winner. All right, Taylor Swift and Lewis Capaldi coming up on the way.
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0: 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All right, Somber coming up after Louis Capaldi.
1: 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I hate you, I hate you, I hate you.

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1: All right, friends, I am out of here. Have a great rest of your Thursday. And don't forget, $1,000 starting at 9 a.m. It's Katy Perry. Bye.

0: 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Text JJR, whatever's on your mind, to 96893. And here's a text, because we've been talking about that diarrhea bugs. What's it called?
1: Psychosomatic? Cyclospora.
0: Yeah, what is it?
1: Cyclospora.
0: Cyclospora. This text says, hey, I've been thinking about this super bug. I thought I had the super bug, so now I'm washing all veggies and fruit in vinegar, baking soda, and water in a bath before putting them in my fridge.
2: Whoa.
0: Stacks and hacks. She said stacks and hacks.
2: That's pretty intense. That'll take care of it.
0: I don't think that's a thing you can do. I think the only answer was to like heat them to 150 degrees. I haven't heard wash it with baking soda.
1: Oh, that doesn't kill it?
0: I don't know, because I think that would have been an option. Everything I've ever heard was boil your vegetables to 150 degrees. I personally will just stay away from vegetables, although I had broccolini last night.
1: Yeah, you did. Watch out. Oh, but it was cooked. It was cooked.
0: It was cooked. That's right. You're right. It was cooked.
1: So you did anyway. A good job.
0: Yeah, this stuff's crazy. By the way, speaking of food and dinners and dating, where are we, Kyle, with the sleep divorce with your husband? Because I know that one time you guys did get back together.
1: Yes, for 3 months, Scott and I slept in separate rooms because when we got our puppy, our older dog did not like the puppy. So we wanted to give her space and give her time to kind of get used to having Poppy around. And now Daisy and Poppy, I wouldn't say they like each other, but they definitely tolerate each other. And Scott and I are sleeping in the same room again. That's fabulous. So we're not arguing over that, but we are having a bit of an argument over laundry. And it's kind of an ongoing thing because both of us don't really have time to do laundry during the week. And so both of us have to do laundry on the weekends. And it usually ends up being the exact same time we want to do laundry. And it's kind of like, oh, his stuff is in there. Or he's like, oh, her stuff is in there, right? And I have kind of a problem too. I'll start the load and then I'll go about my day and get busy and do a million things. And yes, sometimes the laundry sits in the laundry and sometimes the dryer sits in the dryer, which is what has happened the last few days. So Saturday, I told Scott, I said, you can't do laundry because I'm doing laundry. I have a bunch of laundry to do. So it's my day. Okay. And he was like, okay, well, I have to go out of town anyways. And I was like, great. So my plan was to get all my laundry done on Saturday. Sunday rolled around and I'm like, oh my gosh, I took the kids to Vegas and I still haven't unpacked or done their laundry from that trip. So I got now two more loads of laundry to do. So I start those loads. I go about my day. It gets busy. I forget about it. Monday comes around. I'm still not thinking about the laundry, right? And Scott goes, so can I still not do laundry today? I was like, I guess not, because I haven't taken them out.
2: Are you
1: but
2: like,
1: I'll get them done.
2: Do you wash it and forget to put it in the dryer sometimes?
1: Yes, like, and then sometimes I'll have to rewash it.
2: Yeah.
1: Yes, that does happen. This does not happen. So there's clean clothes in the dryer right now as we speak. So another day has gone by. I forgot about it again. So now today my goal is when I get home from work, I should probably take care of that laundry because he does have a lot of laundry that he needs to get done and is kind of running out of underwear.
3: You don't do his laundry?
1: No, oh. No, definitely not.
2: You've got to do the kids and hers?
1: Yeah, no, I'm not doing the whole house's worth of laundry. I'm sorry.
3: Yeah, my mom always did our laundry and now my mama does our laundry, which is really nice.
1: That is.
0: My mom always did my laundry and now my wife does my laundry.
3: Like I would, when Kadeem and I were living in our apartment before we even moved into the house, like I would bring garbage bags of laundry over to my mom and my grandma's house and be like, can you help? It just smells better.
1: Have you ever done your own laundry?
3: Yeah, but I hate it. I hate doing laundry.
1: I know, it's
3: because
1: not fun.
3: Because I can't get it to like smell the way my mom and my mama get it to smell.
2: Oh, there's,
3: and
2: there's
3: that's
2: tricks.
3: Like that nostalgia that I want. And I hate folding the laundry. I don't like laundry.
1: I don't like putting away the laundry. So currently I have laundry in the washer and the dryer and then clean laundry on my floor in my closet ready to put away.
2: Okay.
3: Is it folded?
1: It's folded and it's ready to put the hangers on.
3: Okay.
0: But Kyle, what got you to you do it? Like, how did it get to the point of him doing his laundry and you doing yours?
1: We always have. There's never been a point where I've done his laundry.
0: So when you guys got together, it wasn't like, hey, we're going to merge bank accounts. We're going to merge laundry.
1: No, we still haven't merged bank accounts. We don't merge things. We're independent lovers.
0: That's cool.
1: Yeah.
0: So like you make your own car payment. He makes his. It's like that. All that stuff.
1: No, but there are certain bills that he covers and there's certain bills that I cover. Does that make sense?
0: Yeah.
1: So there's certain things like that. Like, we have a credit card that we both use and then we'll both pay a little bit of the whatever the bill is at the end of the month. Yeah. So that works for us. But I will say, I'm so like, I hate laundry so much that if it was at a point where he wanted me to do my laundry, I would probably do what my mom did to my stepdad back in the day. She just started like, she just throws everything all in. She doesn't like separate the colors or anything like that. And he was like, oh, my stuff's getting ruined. She's like, well, then do your own laundry. And he did.
2: Whoa.
1: And so that was the one chore that he did. And wow. She was like, I didn't do it the way he liked it, so then he did it.
0: I would just take it ruined.
1: And I think Scott is particular. He's particular about his laundry, so he would not want me to do the laundry. Mm. It works for us, except when I don't get it done, and then he gets mad.
0: So Peyton said something, and I want to. I can't really relate to what you said, but I have a different version of what you said, and it was about washing your mouth out with soap.
3: Yeah, I washed my mouth out with soap. Like, you know, and like...
0: Like you cussed and you bothered yourself?
3: You know, you would say a bad word. Yeah, and your mom would put the bar of soap in your mouth.
2: Very well. I know this so well.
3: Exactly. Yeah, me too. I was slick with it. My mom was... She played no games. But no, I did accidentally wash my mouth out with soap because I went up north a couple of weekends ago and my shampoo exploded in my travel bag where I also had my toothbrush. And I thought I got it all until I went to go scrub my pearly whites and it literally tasted like a car wash.
2: You have that memory of what you said right before the last time?
3: Exactly. I remember the very first... one of the very first times my mom washed my mouth out with soap, I was like a freshman in high school. And all throughout high school, if I said something, she would to the bathroom.
0: Okay, wait, so you're brushing your teeth and then does your mouth start to froth because it's the soap?
3: Yeah, it just like tasted like soap.
1: Everyone knows that taste.
3: You know how it tastes. And I'm like brushing my teeth.
2: Dial's worse than Irish Spring, I can tell you, because I've had them both.
3: And you know what was really upsetting was that it was my fancy new shampoo that I got from the Cardi B.
0: This is what happened to me before. And this has happened to me, I would say, in my lifetime 3 or 4 times. And when it happened the other day, I thought, I want to bring this up someday on the air. I don't know when or how. So here, now I can. I was washing I was in the shower in my backyard. I have a shower back there and I was showering and I was washing my hair. So I had all the shampoo. And for me, and I don't know if it's a girl thing, a guy thing, but when I shampoo and I scrub my head, I do it really fast, you know, and then the soap will fall over my face and I'll rub the soap, the shampoo that's on my face. I rub it into my face as if I'm cleaning my face. And my freaking pinky went up my nostril.
3: Oh, that's happened to me before.
0: Right? And I'm like, it hurt so bad.
3: Yes, that's happened to me before.
0: Oh my goodness, is that a wake-up call?
3: Yeah, and imagine with like acrylic nails, John Jay.
0: Oh my God, that
3: hurt. It's like you literally touch her brain.
1: No.
0: And it's kind of like, and that's when you have this reality check, like, why am I so frantic rubbing my face 100 miles an hour?
3: Yes.
0: Like, just go casual, then the pinky won't go up there. You're like, it went all the way in. It was hurt so bad. It's kind of like you ever brush your teeth and you go too hard and you hit all the way up in your gums.
1: Yes.
0: Yeah, it sucks. Anyway.
1: It hurts.
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1: Time for War of the Roses. You're in a relationship. You think someone's cheating on you. You come to us, and we will help figure it all out. Let's say hello to Ashlyn. Ashlyn, you're on the air. John, Jane, Rich, War of the Roses. Hello, what's your story?
2: I think my husband's having an affair with our son's swim teacher.
3: Your son's what teacher?
4: Swim teacher?
2: Swim teacher.
5: Like, is it like one of those, like, where they teach the babies how to swim? What are those called?
2: Yeah, well,
1: teachers.
5: Well, no, there's like a specific
4: like aqua tots, like that kind of thing.
5: Or like, no, like my nephews have like a swim instructor that comes for like 30 minutes on Tuesdays and like.
4: Yeah, swim teacher.
5: But they're called something. It starts with an R, like an RSO or something like that.
4: Oh, ISR?
5: Something ISR.
3: I call them cheaters is what I call them. To try to hook up with Ashley.
1: I know, Payne, I know what you're talking about. Okay. I know exactly. Hold on, I'm Googling right now.
5: Yeah,
1: hold
5: I'm like, obviously, here it is.
1: It's called swim teacher.
5: You're annoying, John Jay.
1: Swim
5: teacher. You're being like, are you feeling better?
1: Because my bad. You on my swim head? Instructor.
5: No,
1: is that better?
5: They are a specific certified swim teacher.
4: Okay, so Ashlyn, why do you suspect this?
2: I know him really well, right? Like, he never volunteers to like grill outside or help with anything when people come over. Like, it's always completely up to me. But ever since she's been teaching these swim lessons at the house, he every Tuesday is like, oh, I'm going to make dinner tonight. And he's out there like flipping burgers through the whole session. And then she's leaving and he insists on walking her to her car to make sure that she's okay. And I'm just like, since when? Like, he's very chatty with her. He laughs at everything she says. And honestly, she's not that funny. And I don't know, he basically manages to be outside every time that she's there. And I don't know, maybe I'm being insecure, but my gut is just screaming at me. And I just don't know why he's looking so forward to these swim lessons, because it feels like it's just because of her and not because our kid is learning to swim.
1: That's so disrespectful that he does it. It's so obvious in front of you. That's so crazy. To walk her out to the car, can't he just look out the window? I mean, I get you want her to be safe, right. But it'd be like, all right, see you later.
3: She'd probably be okay getting to the car.
5: Watch from the door.
4: Yeah.
1: You guys have a really, really long driveway.

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1: We're in the middle of War of the Roses. You got Ashlyn, who thinks her husband, Lucas, is cheating on her with their son's swim teacher. Every time she comes over to teach a kid how to swim, he's out there flipping burgers, walks her to a car. It's very suspicious. Right? I would agree. That's suspicious, right,
2: yeah,
1: guys?
2: Yeah, for sure.
3: I mean, yeah, she's she's been with him for 10 years. You notice behavior changes.
1: Yeah. Mm-hmm. Okay, so Ashton, you ready for this?
4: Yeah.
1: Kyle, you ready?
3: I'm ready.
1: Let's do it.

0: Hello.
1: Hi there. Is Lucas available?
0: This is him.
1: Oh, perfect. Hi, Lucas. So my name is Bella. I'm with a new company. We're called J&R Flowers. We have this really cool social media campaign that you've kind of been chosen for. We're looking for micro influencers, and you're probably like, what? Here's why this is cool for you. So you get to send our most romantic bouquet of roses, like a dozen long stem red roses, comes with beautiful filler, a nice crystal vase. And you get to send that to anyone you want anywhere. It's totally free. And what we're asking in return is that you just post about us on whichever social media platform you use the most. So it's kind of like a word of mouth marketing campaign.
0: Oh, okay, cool.
1: Yeah, it is really cool. It's, and I'm not going to ask you for any credit card information or anything like that. I will send the flowers out with a nice little card. And I, like I said, they're pretty romantic, but this is your chance to personalize it depending on the nature of your relationship. So we'll start with the message you want, and then we'll go name, address, and I'll give you a time they'll be delivered.
0: Here's the message. Your future husband is going to be the luckiest guy alive. Too bad it's not me. See you soon.
1: Okay, your future husband is going to be the luckiest man alive. Too bad it's not me. Love, Lucas.
0: Yep.
1: Okay. And then who am I addressing this to?
0: It's going to go to Lanae. L-A-N-A-E.
2: Wow. Oh, my gosh. Are you out of your damn mind? You are literally the worst person I've ever met.
0: I'm sorry. What? Hello?
2: It is your wife, you piece of shit. Did you really just send that to our son's swim teacher?
0: Well, babe, wait.
2: Don't babe me. Are you actually kidding? Because every Tuesday you've got your stupid little spatula out acting like you can even do anything by yourself because she's in our backyard and this is why you're sending her flowers?
0: Okay, No. This is a misunderstanding. It's not what you think. No.
2: A misunderstanding, really? Well, then explain the flowers to me. Explain why you said, too bad it's not me. Explain why you said, see you soon. Explain all of that. Go ahead. I'm listening.
0: Okay. It's a joke. It's just a joke. We joke. That's what we do.
2: Really? I feel like our marriage is a joke. That's what I feel like.
3: Ouch.
2: You know? Since when do married men send flowers to women that they're joking with? This makes no sense.
0: No, we flirt. It doesn't mean anything.
2: Oh, you flirt. Oh, how wonderful for you. Well, who the hell is we? Because the we is supposed to be you and me because we are the ones that are married. You literally have a wife standing in a house every time you're outside and you're trying to impress someone who's like teaching our child to swim.
0: Yeah, okay, babe, nothing's happened between us.
2: I literally don't care that nothing's happened because you're chasing another woman while our kid is taking swim lessons 5 feet away from you. Like, do you know how absolutely disgusting that is?
0: Please calm down.
3: Uh-oh.
0: We can talk about this.
3: He pulled out the calm down.
2: Do not tell me to calm down. Okay, you've embarrassed our family every single time. You've been making me feel crazy for noticing the way that you looked at her. And this whole time, I was right.
0: No. You're blowing it out of proportion. This is not what you think.
2: Out of proportion. Wow. Okay, because you just told another woman you wished you were her husband.
0: That's not what I meant. Absolutely not.
3: No.
2: Well, then what did you mean, Lucas? Because I am really just dying to hear this explanation.

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1: Hi, Claudia.
2: Hi, how's it going?
1: Good, how are you? What's going on? Welcome to the show.
2: Thanks. I just wanted to share that I was dating these two guys at the same time.
1: Hello.
2: And the funny thing is, like, you know, lightly dating, but one kept his toothbrush at my place, and the other separately kept his deodorant, and they never met or knew about each other, but since it was during the same time, they both ended up confidently using each other's things like they were their own, and I just thought that was really funny that, you know, I guess guys' stuff is just so generic, they didn't even notice it wasn't their deodorant or whatever.
3: Well, deodorant doesn't bother
0: me. Toothbrush grosses me out.
3: Oh, no.
2: Like, at least they're being hygienic. I was like, whatever.
3: You should have found that same toothbrush and then swapped it out every time. They like, it looks the same.
0: Look at you, Rod. So you got, like, you would have a guy, like, how often would the rotation happen?
2: Oh, I mean, like, one night and then, like, the other night.
0: Wow. Way to go.
4: Interesting. Yeah. Like, I don't think I would want to. I mean, that's pretty serious once you leave a toothbrush at somebody's spot.
5: I mean, leave that toothbrush at your crib, love. That's for real.
3: You actually, like, deodorants gross, too.
0: There's
3: like a hair in there.
0: That doesn't gross me out.
2: I wasn't using it. I don't care.
0: There's something, the toothbrush. So I have a double standard on that. I've been traveling with my wife before. We've been together for a long time. And I have forgotten my toothbrush on the trip. And then when she goes to bed, I'll be, oh, I just got to get something. Then I'll go and brush my teeth because her toothbrush is already wet. And I'll go brush my teeth with her toothbrush. And I don't tell her, right? Mm-hmm. Then one time she forgot her toothbrush. And she goes, I need to borrow your toothbrush. I'm like, what? That's disgusting. Oh, my God. Oh, and I'm like, so gross. And then I took her, after she was done using it, I turned on the hot water, tried to disinfect it.
3: Oh,
0: and
3: my gosh. Like, over-exaggerating. You swap spit anyway.
0: More than that.
3: You did.
0: I did.
4: Claudia.
0: I said I have a double standard on it.
3: I know. Sad for your wife.
0: All right.
4: That's awkward, but not as awkward as if you had two toothbrushes and you told the guys, look, I've got two guys sleeping over. I'm going to get you your own. You're blue. He's orange.
0: Oh, you're saying be honest with the guys.
2: Like, no. One electric toothbrush with different colored and a little like pop.
4: Yeah. Just so you know, you're not alone in this bathroom when you're getting ready.
0: Jeez. Now you go, if the guy does find out and then you start developing more and more and more, now you have several underarm deodorants, several toothbrushes, several guys.
2: Guys, it's only for a couple months.
0: All right. Did you end up staying with one of them or are they both gone?
2: Oh, they're both gone.
5: She said, we're not doing that anymore.
0: All right, Claudia, thanks for sharing that story. What a fun story. What a fun situation. All right. Got any questions for her? 877-937-1047.

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1: So BuzzFeed did a story, and this is really relatable, on things that everyone used to think were affordable, but now they feel like a luxury.
2: Oh.
1: So we put it on Facebook, 877-937-1047. I'm going to go over this list, but we want to hear from you. What are things that used to be affordable but are now like a luxury? And before I'll go over this list, but we'll say hey to Brandy. Brandy, what do you have? What's a luxury now that was affordable?
3: I said soda.
4: Yeah.
1: Soda.
4: I would say like just groceries.
5: Yeah, that's a big one. Yeah, food.
1: Well, it's funny because red meat is on the list, and it says the rest of the groceries are so much money that people started cutting back on their protein too.
5: Yeah.
1: Thanks, Brandy. Roxy.
3: Thank you.
1: Roxy, what was affordable, but now it's a luxury?
6: So to me, just getting your car full service wash.
2: But like the full, they used to be like
6: $8. Yeah, about $8, Rich, is just taking it through and running the water over it.
2: You're right.
1: That's why I don't wash my car. I never wash my car.
2: And it's frightening to me.
1: I never wash my car.
6: It's like $50. It's so ridiculous.
1: That's a good one, Roxy. We'll put it on the list. Thank you. Michelle.
7: Good morning. Yes. Hi. That a nice latte.
2: Oh my gosh!
7: Yeah. $4, and now I'm like it's up like $2 more, which makes a difference if you're trying to drink it every day.
4: Adds up.
7: And then I went and I even bought an espresso machine. I was like, okay, so I'm calculating. I'm like, oh, it'd be like $1 a day, but now the orders instead of being $50, they're $70
2: for the pods, use.
7: Yeah, because you buy the sleeves. So I'm like, ugh. And I'm the one, my husband's like, oh, buy them. I'm like, I'd rather you give me $70 for something else. So I'm on that instant coffee.
1: Hey, how much was the espresso machine?
7: I bought it at Costco for $180. Ooh. And I bought it at Costco because if it ever breaks down, you could return them. And they had mentioned that those break down often. And I was so scared. I even blessed my machine. I'm like, please don't break on me.
2: Did you get the Nespresso version or a different version?
7: Nespresso.
2: Yeah, so
7: it's the Nespresso one.
2: Like, I have a really old one, and the pods change. They, like, try to get you to buy a new machine. So I have to
4: That's annoying.
2: I have to go somewhere else to buy old pods because they're shaped totally different now.
5: Oh, yeah. I have the Nespresso pods, too. And you're right. They are pricey. It's like $10 for 12 little espresso shots. That's pricey.
7: Well, it went up. It used to be $10. Now it's $13, $14, even $15.
1: Well, you know,
7: better quality. So
1: I'm new to the coffee world, and I've been hitting Starbucks here while I'm in San Diego, and because I'm new, I don't remember the prices going up because I'm still new to the price to the coffee world. I got a coffee today with $7.45.
5: Yeah.
4: Sheesh.
1: That sounds like a lot to me.
4: Yeah.
5: John Jay, you're in San Diego. Like, they have some, like, really good coffee shops here. Why are you just going to Starbucks?
1: Because it's 4 a.m.
5: Oh.
1: And the normal coffee shops aren't open.
2: Tony doesn't open until the surfers are awake.
5: Okay, but I feel like the surfers are up at 4.
1: Hey, I do a radio morning show when we get up really early.
5: I know we get up early. I'm just saying, like, I feel like you're going to Starbucks when you could be going to some cool surfer shop.
1: Yeah, but I'm not going to drink coffee in the later afternoon.
7: I've been trying to go local, and it's even worse.
5: Oh, no.
2: Oh, yeah.
7: A nice coffee shop here in Gilbert, and it's $7 for a nice small coffee.
2: Small.
1: Yeah, you know, it's funny you say I was walking. I'm in San Diego, and yesterday I was feeling a little under the weather, so I wanted to get a vitamin drip, and I like Google vitamin drip places, and I find this one place. So I go there to get a vitamin drip, and I walk into a place. I go, hi, I'm here to get the drip. They go, what? Do you have an appointment? I said, yeah. They give me my name. They go, no, we don't have you down there. I go, I talked to somebody, text with somebody. Oh, that's next door. I'm like, huh? So next door to an IV vitamin place is another IV vitamin place. So I go in there, then I leave and I decide to walk down the street and there's a coffee shop, then another vitamin IV drip place. It's like, it's a street full of wellness and coffee. I would think that there would be some sort of like non-compete type of...
2: It's just not.
1: Yeah, it's crazy.
2: And the fact that they give away, they're like, come on in, even though you have an appointment next door, we'll get you in, sir. Our vitamin drip's better. But they didn't even do that, did they? Like, no prob.
1: Michelle, thanks for calling in. Tyler.
8: I got a couple. I'm thinking having kids for sure.
2: For
8: and
2: sure.
8: And beyond that, also haircuts. Like haircuts. It used to be $20. Now it's $100.
2: 100?
4: Yeah.
1: Where the hell, what kind of hair do you got? Fabio hair?
2: What? Yeah, where are you going? And it's 100.
8: Well, it's not the best places, I guess. But, I mean, seriously, it used to be like $20. Now you're $40-$80 if you throw beard trim in there.
4: Yeah, no, he's not wrong. My brother was literally just talking about having to switch barbers because he takes his two boys and himself. And he's like, it got so out of control. It's like, we can't go here anymore because it's so expensive.
1: Well, I recommend Scottsdale Barbershop, $25 for a haircut. Whereas my son, Dutch goes to, what's it called? Supercuts for $9. Yeah. All right. Thanks, man. Brian. Oh, hold on. Brian's got something else. Oh, yeah. Well, Brian, go ahead. You're on the air.
0: Good morning.
1: Good morning.
0: I was trying to think of something that was cheap and that was a luxury. Remember back when television was free and now we pay for all these subscriptions?
2: Yeah, that's
1: it's
2: true.
1: It's absurd, man. That's just, I know. It's so sick. So sick.
0: Speaking of subscriptions, I binge watched that Lucky Show you watched or you mentioned.
2: Yeah. Are you all caught up?
0: Yes. And then we jumped off of that one and went to Maximum Pleasure Guarantee, and that one was wild.
4: Yeah, that's a pretty crazy show.
1: That show pissed me off.
0: Yeah, that...
4: yeah, I don't think I've watched the last episode of that yet.
1: The last episode ends with a kind of a lame cliffhanger for a season two. And I don't think that show deserves a season two. But
4: wrapping up.
1: Brian, thanks for calling in, dog. Thanks. So here's some other things on this list. Here's some things on this list that were that used to be affordable and now they are not. Vet care. It says it's way too expensive and pet insurance never seems to cover it. Vet care. I also saw today that CVS is starting to they got approval to give your pet medicine.
2: Oh, really? That's cool.
4: That's interesting.
1: Yeah. By the way, speaking of pet care, you know, my wife's launched that Love Pup Plus. Check it out, lovepupplus.com. And it's got everything you need to know about your dog.
2: Oh, that's in the store. Are you talking about the website or the app is ready?
1: The website. I don't know if the app's ready yet.
2: Oh, okay.
1: Larissa.
9: Yes. Hi.
1: Hey. Hi. Good morning.
9: Good morning. I was in shock. Yesterday, I went to Salad and Go, and I remember going there specifically because those salads were so cheap. They were like $5. And I just drive by there before work, pick up a salad. They went to $6 and $7. I haven't been there in a while. And yesterday it was $9.25.
5: Oh, I'm shocked.
2: What? Lots of filler there, too.
4: Yeah, they were like,
5: I'm shocked.
4: And like a lemonade was like $2.
5: Yeah.
1: What salad did you get there? Yeah. I used to get the autumn one. It was such a great one in a wrap.
9: The buffalo chicken is my favorite.
1: Oh, that's a good one. Was there a line? Because that place used to be lined around the door. Really? It's still a line?
9: Not anymore because it's $9.
1: It's $9. You know what happened? This is my opinion. No offense to Salad and Go, but from what I understand, the story with Salad and Go is a couple teachers in Gilbert started it, and then it took off, right? And they had the best ingredients, and they sold. So now the company they sold it to started going, well, we're going to save money and get these cheaper tomatoes. We're going to save money and get this cheaper lettuce. We're going to save. And so now it tastes different. And then that's why they raised the price, because now people aren't like it used to be, in my opinion. That's what my own little mathematical opinion.
9: So no more cheap salad.
1: All right. Thanks, Larissa. Also, here's on this list. Used to be affordable. Now it's a luxury. Concert tickets.
4: Oh, yeah.
2: 100%.
4: Yeah. Like concert
1: tickets. That's why you need concert tickets from us. We got free concert tickets every day. We just gave away Kehlani. We've got Gym Class Heroes coming up in 45 minutes. Babysitters, they say. Babysitters. I don't know what babysitters cost.
2: A lot.
4: Yeah.
1: Sneakers, tennis shoes. Think about that for a second. Tennis shoes got crazy. Movie tickets.
2: Yep, that's for sure.
1: The cost of maintenance on your house. Good luck getting anything fixed for a reasonable price.
4: I feel that.
1: Someone said, in any house, someone said in 1955, my parents bought their home for $16,000. My father made $5,000 a year. Today, that same house sold for $1.7
4: million. Wow. That's bananas.
1: Holy smokes.
4: Yeah.
1: Tiffany, good morning.
10: What about gas?
5: Yeah.
10: Gasoline is crazy. I remember when I was younger, it was like 99 cents a gallon.
2: I don't think that's coming back.
10: I know. I don't think it is either, but long shot. But yeah, it feels like, oh, no, we can't just take a quick trip here.
2: Well,
10: because
2: I was going to say, I think just traveling anywhere, because airplane tickets to me are like astronomical, too.
5: It's almost as if like everything's double. Like gas is double.
2: Hotels.
5: 10 years ago, it took me 25 to fill up my gas tank. Now it's about 50. Yeah, all of that.
10: Or what about cigarettes? I don't smoke, but I remember back in the day, my mom would smoke, and, well, she still does, but packs of cigarettes are like $15 now.
5: Yeah,
4: I can support that.
1: Look, here's a text that says, what used to be normal but is a luxury, anything in your vehicle that isn't mandatory, a relaxing drive, taking a long route or scenic drive, letting your car idle while waiting, all I hear is gas money going out the window.
2: Yeah, that's true.
1: That's exactly. Thanks for calling in.
10: Thanks, guys.
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1: It's time for Peyton's predictions for horoscopes. Peyton, what's the vibe today?
2: We're kind of in this weird transition phase of Cancer season into Leo season. So I'm going to kind of tell you exactly what you can expect for the rest of the week and how it's going to kind of affect you and your zodiac sign.
1: Hi, Stephanie.
3: Hi. Yesterday was my birthday and my Survivor anniversary.
4: Oh, my gosh. Happy birthday. Congrats.
3: Yeah, and the reason I call it my Survivor anniversary is because before I was born, I had a stroke in utero.
1: Wow, yeah. How do they know that?
3: They did an MRI, and it showed the brain damage.
5: Whoa.
1: Well, congratulations, and happy birthday.
3: Thank you.
2: Yeah, I'm going to give you your Cancer reading and kind of how you're going to vibe out for the rest of the week. So for my Cancers, you guys know that you're that sweet and sensitive soul, and you're taking on a gentle midweek breather to kind of recharge your emotional battery. So you're going to push through today with probably like a warm beverage in hand. I know it's hot outside right now, but like sometimes it's just like an internal hug. And you're fully planning to kind of wrap up the week by curling under a soft blanket with your favorite comfort movie. My recommendation would be go see The Odyssey because it was really good.
3: Yeah, I went to see Young Washington yesterday.
5: How was that?
3: It was amazing until, like, wait, he had a love interest before Martha?
1: He was quite a swinging bachelor back in the day before being president.
5: Mm-hmm. Pre-revolutionary Tinder was out of control.
1: Uh-huh.
5: He couldn't help it.
1: It was actually Tinder. It was wood. All right, thanks for calling in. Have a great day. Happy birthday.
3: Thank you.
1: What's your sign, Darylyn?
6: Libra.
2: Oh, just like Kyle. Okay, so for my Libras, halfway through this week, you're kind of entering a little bit of crisis mode today, trying to balance your midweek workload without like stressing everyone else around you. So you're going to kind of charm your way through today's deadlines, but you're ultimately going to wrap up the week kind of floating between two different social groups, just so you can get your social battery back up because you are feeling a little bit drained with the back to school energy and things like that.
6: Oh, fabulous. That
2: yeah.
6: will be great.
2: Yeah, perfect. A little
1: well,
2: reset.
1: Thank you, Darylyn. Have a great day. Let's do Rich and Pisces.
2: Yeah, Rich, our Pisces, you are so heavily like disassociated in life right now that today kind of is going to feel like a blur, truly. Like you're going to look out and it's going to be like you don't have your glasses on. So you're going to float through the rest of the week during your midweek tasks and whatnot, but you're going to pretty much wrap it up by relaxing. Find yourself by the pool. You need some vitamin D, Rich. I can see it right here. You need a tan.
5: You know what? If it stops raining, I'll get out there, sure.
2: Wasn't it supposed to stop raining?
5: Yeah, I don't think you're supposed to be by the pool during a thunderstorm.
4: No.
5: I'm pretty sure.
2: No, that would be bad.
1: All right, how about for you, for Leos?
2: Yeah, Leos, we are entering the week kind of really feeling ourselves right now. We're carrying the rooms kind of on our back right now because by the end of the week, we are fully in our Leo season. So kind of just to take today to kind of just take it to yourself because the next couple of weeks when we are in Leo season is going to be pretty insane and wild for us.
1: How about Virgos?
2: John Jay is our Virgo in the room. So Virgos, you're that kind of mastermind right now who's knocking off your to-do list like with insane precision right now. You do have a little bit of judging eyes wandering until every detail is organized, but you got to make sure that you wrap up the week with a perfectly structured plan for what you're trying to do for the next 6 months going into the end of the year. This is going to be a really big week for my Virgos in setting your goals and your manifestations.
1: Oh, that's great. Yeah, because Kyle re-inspired me because she did her vision boards with her friends. And it's on my list. I got to write down on my things to do to get to my vision board, to redo it, to update it. That's the next 6 months. Thanks, Peyton. That's a good one. Thank you so much. All right, if we can get to your sign, I'll post it on our website, johnjayandrich.com.

0: It's been going viral because it's so recognizable. In fact, I wonder if you guys can Google it and see this little raccoon.
1: I've seen it. It runs kind of funky.
0: The raccoon's name is Jimothy. It suffers from short spine syndrome, which gives it a very recognizable shape and posture.
2: Yeah, I've seen this before. He like kind of is like hunchback. Yeah, it's actually
1: you're kind of fast, though.
2: I'm like, to me, it's kind of sad, actually. It looks like it hurts.
0: So when you guys go walking, I think there's different levels of walking. Like, I walk to get my steps. I get on a treadmill. I walk pretty fast. I walk around. If I'm walking, like, the street or walking around the neighborhood or walking in a mall, I kind of go slow. But if I'm in the airport, I walk really fast. And there was this survey that said 7% of people consider themselves a fast walker, very fast walker. 29% think they're somewhat fast. 12% say they're slow. 5% say they're very slow. My wife says I stroll. You just stroll.
1: compare to Kyle, who I think is a fast walker. Kyle walks kind of fast.
2: She just has long legs.
3: It just depends if like I'm in a hurry. But also I do feel like most of the time, maybe 80% of the time, like I'm walking to get somewhere. Like let's get there.
0: Right, like when you were walking with your sisters for that effort exercise, though.
3: Yeah.
0: You remember, did they walk way fast? They did, huh?
3: Yeah, they did walk fast. Yeah.
0: And you couldn't hang?
3: And then one ran. And I could not hang with the running.
0: Colorado police arrested a man from Arizona after he was caught surfing naked on top of a moving train.
1: Ooh.
0: Cops say he expressed his love for vodka, beer, and playing the banjo. That person from Arizona, I believe, is our very own Nick Johnson. Arm producer. Yeah. Woman in New York is going viral. Now, I want to really get into this later on, but this woman's going viral after ranting how she nixed a date. She ended the date because the guy picked a lame restaurant. She insists on white tablecloths and having a car sent for her. And because he didn't do that, she was like, I'm out.
1: Well, so, I mean, I guess if that's the kind of guy you're trying to attract, then maybe that's the sort of date you should go on at minimum.
3: Yeah.
1: If that's your world, I guess.
3: Yeah.
1: You're not going to get a whole lot of dudes that are into that, but maybe one.
3: Okay.
0: I think you meet a guy, you go on a date, and then like that's a fun goal to get to, go in those kind of restaurants. But not every restaurant, every date's going to be like that. Unless there's a special app for that, the white tablecloth app. Woman ordered soulmate drawings from someone on eBay. Okay, I'm not sure what that is, but I think we can figure it out. It's like a psychic that draws your soulmate, I guess. A week later, she met a person who looked like a lot like the drawing, and now 2 years later, they're engaged.
1: Wow.
3: Dang. It worked.
1: Man.
0: Florida police chief has resigned after he was accused of having sex with the wife of a man he was investigating. A study found excess body fat may be linked to more than 11% of all cancers, nearly double earlier estimates. Uh-huh. Good. Oh, now get this. People are debating about a toy called My Mini Baby Mom and Surprise Doll. It's a pregnant doll with a removable stomach that contains a very realistic and amniotic sac with a tiny plastic baby and slime inside.
3: That's kind of gross.
1: Don't give that to anybody if that comes out. Nobody wants their kid to have that.
3: Yeah.
1: That sounds gross.
0: Oh, man. Anyway, that's a great... get those orders in for Christmas. What do you got for life hacks, Rich?
1: All right. So this is from Dr. Sleep, who we've had on our show before. And if you have problems falling asleep, this trick is so simple. Once you do it for 3 nights in a row, you'll be asleep within 15 minutes every time. And here's the trick. You got to avoid checking your phone during this, changing positions or fidgeting. The simple trick is to stay as still as you can for 10 to 15 minutes with your eyes closed. 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So no, it's not going to work every time, but if you're tossing and turning, staying perfectly still may help you drift off a little faster. And the more you do it, the more it'll work for you. Let us know how that works for you. That little tip and many more life hacks are up at johnjayandrich.com.
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1: It's time for Stacks and Hacks. 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
1: Jaslyn, hey, thanks for holding. Gosh, you've been holding a long time. I'm so sorry.
2: Oh my gosh, don't worry about it. I'm just scrolling.
1: Oh, okay. Well, what's up? You're on the air.
2: So I stayed in a relationship for about 3 extra months because my boyfriend has one of those like fancy little fridges that has nugget ice.
3: Valid.
4: Mm-hmm.
1: Okay.
2: And it's like, you know, I would want to break up with him, but then my water would be empty and I would go to refill my Stanley and I would just hear those tiny little crunchy ices fall into my cup. And then I'd be like, you know, well, baby, relationships just take work.
5: Mm-hmm. That's hilarious. I do love some nugget ice.
3: That's true.
4: And apparently Kyle's house has nugget ice because my daughter Audrey says, I love going to babysit Kyle's children because I can fill up my Stanley with Kyle's nugget ice.
3: You should have never told me that. I'm literally going to start popping up at Kyle's house and be like, come on over. Fill up my water.
4: She said it's the best she's ever had. It's better than Sonic.
3: Like this, I was going to say the Sonic ice is like top. Stop it. I'm coming over later.
5: Come on over. It's one of the best things we've got in our whole house.
1: Okay, so Jaslyn, did you get back with him because of his ice?
2: Well, you know, we were dating for 5 months. 3 of the months I wanted to break up with him, but, you know, then he moved and he didn't have nugget ice anymore. And so, no, unfortunately, we are not together.
1: God, I just can't imagine staying with someone for that.
3: I mean, it's kind of shallow when you think about it, but then again, it's absolutely valid. I mean, it's nugget ice.
5: You guys are looking at this all wrong. Huh. She actually tried really hard to make the relationship work because she was inspired by the ice. She tried to do everything she could to make that relationship work and exhausted all options.
4: In the end, it just didn't work out.
5: Exactly.
4: No ice, no problem. But
3: I just wonder, the bargain.
1: I wonder who has stayed in a relationship for that shallow of a reason or less. You know, I know people stay in relationships. In fact, I took a call this morning. I was talking to Sarah. In fact, I get her on the phone. She was calling because she was going through a divorce and she had stayed with the guy until her kids got older.
5: I've heard that happens a lot.
1: So staying with the guy because the kids are maturing is pretty serious.
5: Yeah, that's
1: staying
5: definitely not
1: with
5: a shallow
1: guy because you like his ice. So it's very shallow.
5: But awesome.
1: So I'm just wondering if there's anybody else, 877-937-1047, that stayed with someone for a shallow reason. I remember I was watching an episode of Will and Grace one time, one of my favorite shows, and Will was dating a guy because he liked his dog. And stayed with him because he liked his dog. He had a great St. Bernard dog.
4: Don't you remember me telling you the story of when I knew this girl in Dallas was going to break up with me, so I bought her a sweater from Neiman Marcus? I got 3 extra weeks out of the relationship.
1: Oh, she stayed with you because you bought...
4: 3 weeks!
1: That's more guilt. She didn't want to break up with you because you just got her a present.
4: Yeah.
1: Versus the other way around.
4: But it worked.
1: Is like, you're staying nice with sweater. Someone because I like your car, or stay with them or something because of that. But that's interesting, Jaslyn. Thanks for bringing that up. We'll see. We'll throw it out there and see if anyone can relate to that. Have a great day.
2: Thanks, guys.
1: 877-937-1047.

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1: Give us a call. 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Text JJR, whatever's on your mind, to 96893. And here's a text, because we've been talking about that diarrhea bugs. What's it called?
2: Psychosomatic? Cyclospora.
1: Yeah, what is it?
2: Cyclospora.
1: Cyclospora. This text says, hey, I've been thinking about this super bug. I thought I had the super bug, so now I'm washing all veggies and fruit in vinegar, baking soda, and water in a bath before putting them in my fridge.
3: Whoa.
1: Stacks and hacks. She said stacks and hacks.
4: That's pretty intense. That'll take care of it.
1: I don't think that's a thing you can do. I think the only answer was to like heat them to 150 degrees. I haven't heard wash it with baking soda.
2: Oh, that doesn't kill it?
1: I don't know, because I think that would have been an option. Everything I've ever heard was boil your vegetables to 150 degrees. I personally will just stay away from vegetables, although I had broccolini last night.
2: Yeah, you did. Watch out. Oh, but it was cooked. It was cooked.
1: It was cooked. That's right. You're right. It was cooked.
2: So you did anyway. A good job.
1: Yeah, this stuff's crazy. By the way, speaking of food and dinners and dating, where are we, Kyle, with the sleep divorce with your husband? Because I know that one time you guys did get back together.
2: Yes, for 3 months, Scott and I slept in separate rooms because when we got our puppy, our older dog did not like the puppy. So we wanted to give her space and give her time to kind of get used to having Poppy around. And now Daisy and Poppy, I wouldn't say they like each other, but they definitely tolerate each other. And Scott and I are sleeping in the same room again. That's fabulous. So we're not arguing over that, but we are having a bit of an argument over laundry. And it's kind of an ongoing thing because both of us don't really have time to do laundry during the week. And so both of us have to do laundry on the weekends. And it usually ends up being the exact same time we want to do laundry. And it's kind of like, oh, his stuff is in there. Or he's like, oh, her stuff is in there, right? And I have kind of a problem too. I'll start the load and then I'll go about my day and get busy and do a million things. And yes, sometimes the laundry sits in the laundry and sometimes the dryer sits in the dryer, which is what has happened the last few days. So Saturday, I told Scott, I said, you can't do laundry because I'm doing laundry. I have a bunch of laundry to do. So it's my day. Okay. And he was like, okay, well, I have to go out of town anyways. And I was like, great. So my plan was to get all my laundry done on Saturday. Sunday rolled around and I'm like, oh my gosh, I took the kids to Vegas and I still haven't unpacked or done their laundry from that trip. So I got now two more loads of laundry to do. So I start those loads. I go about my day. It gets busy. I forget about it. Monday comes around. I'm still not thinking about the laundry, right? And Scott goes, so can I still not do laundry today? I was like, I guess not, because I haven't taken them out.
4: Are you
2: but
4: like,
2: I'll
4: do
2: get
4: you,
2: them done.
4: Do you wash it and forget to put it in the dryer sometimes?
2: Yes, like, and then sometimes I'll have to rewash it.
4: Yeah.
2: Yes, that does happen. This does not happen. So there's clean clothes in the dryer right now as we speak. So another day has gone by. I forgot about it again. So now today my goal is when I get home from work, I should probably take care of that laundry because he does have a lot of laundry that he needs to get done and is kind of running out of underwear.
5: You don't do his laundry?
2: No, oh. No, definitely not.
4: You got to do the kids and hers?
2: Yeah, no, yeah. I'm not doing the whole house's worth of laundry. I'm sorry.
5: Yeah, my mom always did our laundry and now my mama does our laundry, which is
2: really
5: nice.
2: That is.
1: My mom always did my laundry and now my wife does my laundry.
5: Like I would, when Kadeem and I were living in our apartment before we even moved into the house, like I would bring garbage bags of laundry over to my mom and my grandma's house and be like, can you help? Smells better.
2: Have you ever done your own laundry?
5: Yeah, but I hate it. I hate doing laundry.
2: I know, it's
5: because
2: not fun.
5: Because I can't get it to like smell the way my mom and my mom may get it to smell.
4: Oh, there's
5: and that's
4: tricks.
5: Like that nostalgia that I want. And I hate folding the laundry. I don't like laundry.
2: I don't like putting away the laundry. So currently I have laundry in the washer and the dryer and then clean laundry on my floor in my closet ready to put away.
5: Okay. Is it folded?
2: It's folded and it's ready to put the hangers on.
5: Okay.
1: But Kyle, what got you to you do it? Like, how did it get to the point of him doing his laundry and you doing yours?
2: We always have. There's never been a point where I've done his laundry.
1: So when you guys got together, it wasn't like, hey, we're going to merge bank accounts. We're going to merge laundry.
2: No, we still haven't merged bank accounts. We don't merge things. We're independent lovers.
1: That's cool.
2: Yeah.
1: So you make your own car payment. He makes his. It's like that, all that stuff.
2: No, but there are certain bills that he covers and there's certain bills that I cover. Does that make sense?
1: Yeah.
2: So there's certain things like that. Like, We don't. We have a combined. We have a credit card that we both use, and then we'll both pay a little bit of the whatever the bill is balances, at the end of the month.
5: Yeah.
2: So that works for us. But I will say, I'm so like, I hate laundry so much that if it was at a point where he wanted me to do my laundry, I would probably do what my mom did to my stepdad back in the day. She just started like, she just throws everything all in. She doesn't like separate the colors or anything like that. And he was like, oh, my stuff's getting ruined. She's like, well, then do your own laundry. And he did.
4: Whoa.
2: And so that was the one chore that he did. And wow. She was like, I didn't do it the way he liked it, so then he did it.
1: I would just take it ruined.
2: And I think I think Scott is particular. He's particular about his laundry, so he would not want me to do the laundry. Mm. It works for us, except when I don't get it done, and then he gets mad. All right, hey,
1: so Peyton said something, and I want to. I can't really relate to what you said, but I have a different version of what you said, and it was about washing your mouth out with soap.
5: Yeah, I washed my mouth out with soap. Like, you know, and like...
1: Like you cussed and you bothered yourself?
5: You know, you would say a bad word. Yeah, and your mom would put the bar of soap in your mouth.
4: Very well. I know this so well.
5: Exactly. Yeah, me too. I was slick with it. My mom was... She played no games. But no, I did accidentally wash my mouth out with soap because I went up north a couple of weekends ago and my shampoo exploded in my travel bag where I also had my toothbrush. And I thought I got it all until I went to go scrub my pearly whites and it literally tasted like a car wash.
4: And then you have that memory of what you said right before the last time?
5: Exactly. I remember the very first, one of the very first times my mom washed my mouth out with soap, I was like a freshman in high school. And all throughout high school, if I said something, she would to the bathroom.
1: Okay, wait, so you're brushing your teeth and then does your mouth start to froth because it's the soap?
5: Yeah, it just tasted like soap.
2: Everyone knows that taste.
5: You know how it tastes. And I'm like brushing my teeth.
4: Dial's worse than Irish Spring, I can tell you, because I've had them both.
5: And you know what was really upsetting was that it was my fancy new shampoo that I got from the Cardi B.
1: This is what happened to me before. And this has happened to me, I would say, in my lifetime 3 or 4 times. And when it happened the other day, I thought, I want to bring this up someday on the air. I don't know when or how. So here, now I can. I was washing I was in the shower in my backyard. I'm showered back there and I was showering and I was washing my hair. So I had all the shampoo. And for me, and I don't know if it's a girl thing, a guy thing, but when I shampoo and I scrub my head, I do it really fast, you know, and then the soap will fall over my face and I'll rub the soap, the shampoo that's on my face. I rub it into my face as if I'm cleaning my face. And my freaking pinky went up my nostril.
5: Oh, that's happened to me before.
1: Right? And I'm like, it hurts so bad.
5: Yes, that's happened to me before.
1: Oh, my goodness. Is that a wake-up call?
5: Yeah, and imagine with, like, acrylic nails, John James.
1: Oh, my God.
5: It's like you literally touch your brain.
2: No.
1: And it's kind of like, and that's when you have this reality check, like, why am I so frantic rubbing my face 100 miles an hour?
5: Yes.
1: Like, just go casual. Then the pinky won't go up there. It like went all the way in. It was hurt so bad. It's kind of like you ever brush your teeth and you go too hard and you hit all the way up in your gums.
2: Yes.
1: Yeah, it sucks. Anyway.
2: It hurts.
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0: This is My 99.9, Southern Colorado's best variety. Time for War of the Roses. You're in a relationship. You think someone's cheating on you. You come to us, and we will help figure it all out. Let's say hello to Ashlyn. Ashlyn, you're on the air. John, Jane, Rich, War of the Roses. Hello, what's your story?
1: I think my husband's having an affair with our son's swim teacher.
2: Your son's what teacher?
3: Swim teacher?
1: Swim teacher.
4: Like, is it like one of those, like, where they teach the babies how to swim? What are those called?
1: Yeah, well,
0: teachers.
4: Well, no, there's like a specific
3: like aqua tots, like that kind of thing.
4: Or like, no, like my nephews have like a swim instructor that comes for like 30 minutes on Tuesdays and like.
3: Yeah, swim teacher.
4: But they're called something. It starts with an R, like an RSO or something like that.
3: Oh, ISR?
4: Something ISR.
2: I call them cheaters is what I call them. If they're trying to hook up with Ashley.
0: I know, Payne, I know what you're talking about. Okay. I know exactly. Well, I'm Googling right now.
4: Yeah, I'm like, obviously, here it is.
0: It's called swim teacher.
4: You're annoying, John Jay.
0: Swim teacher.
4: You're being like, are you feeling better? Because
0: Instructor.
4: No,
0: is that better?
4: They are a specific certified swim teacher.
3: Okay, so Ashlyn, why do you suspect this?
1: I know him really well, right? Like, he never volunteers to like grill outside or help with anything when people come over. Like, it's always completely up to me. But ever since she's been teaching these swim lessons at the house, he every Tuesday is like, oh, I'm going to make dinner tonight. And he's out there like flipping burgers through the whole session. And then she's leaving and he insists on walking her to her car to make sure that she's okay. And I'm just like, since when? Like, he's very chatty with her. He laughs at everything she says. And honestly, she's not that funny. And I don't know, sometimes
4: he basically
1: manages to be outside every time that she's there. And I don't know, maybe I'm being insecure, but my gut is just screaming at me. And I just don't know why he's looking so forward to these swim lessons, because it feels like it's just because of her and not because our kid is learning to swim.
0: That's so disrespectful that he does it so obvious in front of you. That's so crazy. To walk her out to the car, can't he just look out the window? I mean, I get you want her to be safe.
3: Right.
0: But it'd be like, all right, see you later.
2: She'll probably be okay getting to the car.
4: Watch from the door.
3: Yeah.
0: Unless you guys have a really, really long driveway. But anyway. Okay, what's your husband's name?
1: Lucas.
0: All right, we're going to get Lucas on the phone and see who he sends the flowers to. Does he send them to his wife or does he send them to his swim teacher? His son's swim teacher. War of the Roses continues next with John Jane Rich. I could

0: That's not what I meant. Absolutely not.
1: No.
2: Well, then what did you mean, Lucas? Because I am really just dying to hear this explanation. Yeah, exactly. That's what I thought. Mm. Do not come home tonight.
1: Hey, should you tell him that he's on the radio?
3: I was about to say you're on the radio. Lucas, War of the Roses, John Jane Rich. She thought you were cheating.
0: What?
3: So, yeah. So have you, you have not been intimate with her, right? Or have you?
0: Oh, absolutely not. No.
4: Mm. I don't believe him.
5: Well, it almost doesn't even really matter.
4: Exactly. It doesn't matter.
3: Doesn't matter, but I do believe him. But he's crossed many, many boundaries. To me, it seems like the school teacher, if the swim teacher got a dozen red roses from him, she'd probably be like, oh my God.
4: Mortified? You know what I mean?
3: Yeah, that's what I think.
4: Yeah.
3: Like, this guy's out of his...
1: She's not in on it, basically, right? Or she's not a part of it.
5: But he did say, we flirt.
4: Right. And he did. Didn't he sign it like, love you? That, to me, tells me that there's like a relationship.
5: He said like, see you soon.
4: Oh, he said, see you soon.
1: Like, so, you know, it's kind of... He's using the kid, their child, Ashlyn, his child, to get brownie points with the girl he's got a crush on.
4: That's gross.
1: It is kind of gross.
4: And what's scary about this, like the fact that like Ashlyn, that you're not like popping off on this man. Oh,
1: she's direct.
4: Yeah, I'm scared for him. Because to find that out, I mean, just the disrespect. Yeah. And I'm so sorry that you have to deal with this.
3: You said don't come home tonight. So are you serious? You don't want him to come home tonight? You guys don't want to talk about
0: I'm changing the locks.
3: Can you do it that fast?
4: People have like the locks, the numbers that you press.
3: Oh, I don't know. See, that's, I'd be like, you still got to.
4: You can change the code.
5: Maybe he doesn't even have a key.
4: Yeah.
3: All right, Lucas. Thanks for jumping on with us, both of you. Thank you. All right, sorry, Ashlyn. That's War of the Roses with John Jane Rich.
6: Hey, John, why so glum?
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1: Yesterday, I was telling you guys all about these mediums, this group of mediums that got together. And they started talking about, like, the misconceptions about death, right? And I didn't get to it. And yeah. I was so excited to get to it. We had so many, we have so much happening on this radio show, so much happening. So I have, but if you don't know what a medium is a person who claims to act as a bridge between the physical world and the spiritual realm.
2: They sense things, right? They just know things.
1: Yeah.
2: So if a bunch of them got together, they didn't even need to make a phone call. They just showed up at the same spot.
1: So if anyone on Earth knows anything about death, I guess it would be these guys. So a group of mediums got together. And these are the things, the four biggest things mediums say they wish they knew about death. This reminds me, I keep scrolling on Instagram and TikTok, and you see those creators that tell you how to go viral. And one of the things they tell you is you got to give them like a number. Like, so right now, pretend. Well, actually, if this is on video right now, I look in the camera and I go, here are the four things you need to know about death.
2: I see.
1: Right? That's a
2: that's a hook.
1: You ever see that? Here are the five things that will kill you about your toothbrush. So here are the four things, the four biggest things mediums say they wish everyone knew about death. They believe death isn't the end. They describe it as a shift instead of goodbye. They say loved ones are still connected to us, just in a different way. Many believe signs can show up in dreams, songs, or the unexpected moments.
2: Hmm.
1: Right? And I got to tell you, something happened to me the other day. So I talk about my barber, Arson, a lot. Do I talk about Arson a lot?
2: I've heard his name.
3: Mentioned him.
1: So I go to Scottsdale Barbershop. Arson is the owner, and he cuts my hair now. Before Arson was a guy named Alex, Russian guy, great guy. Well, one day I went in and I was like, where is Alex? Alex died.
2: That's sad.
1: Alex died. It was really sad. Really sad. So this is about 2 years ago since Alex had passed. So I was at the barbershop last week. Oh, hey, John J. I love your haircut. Looks great. Thanks, guys. So I was at the barbershop last week. Arson's cut my hair and I'm thinking about Alex. And I cannot remember his name. And I know that he was on the chair on the far right. I can't remember Alex's name. I'm stuck. And I'm like, man. And then I'm like, I wonder why I can't remember his name. And I'm sitting there all by myself while Arson's cut my hair. I'm sitting there going, what was his name? And I go, I wonder if Alex is here in this room. I wonder if Alex is at the barbershop. And the person sitting in Alex's chair that's now cutting hair leans over to Arson and goes, Arson, remember when Alex used to do whatever and brings up Alex's name?
2: Right then and there. And I was like, Alex is here.
1: I was like, holy smokes. That's what I'm talking about. They're connected with you in a different way. There are signs that can show up in dreams, songs, or unexpected moments.
3: I feel like that happened to me the other night. Remember how I told you guys, my girlfriends and I, we all got together and did vision boards?
1: Yeah.
3: We did that on the anniversary of our good friend's death. And the day our friend Dawn passed away, my friend Michelle, she saw like a heart in the clouds. Aww. And as we're looking through these magazines, she goes, we were kind of talking about our friend. We were talking about Dawn and like what, you know, beautiful light she was. And all of a sudden my friend Michelle goes, oh my gosh, you guys, I have to cut this out right now. It was a picture of a heart in the clouds.
2: Oh, wow. Oh,
3: so and we were like,
1: that's what I'm talking about. And that's Oprah really cool. used to say it all the time that people in the next world or in the afterlife, they contact you. You just have to pay attention. You have to listen.
4: You want this.
1: You have to listen. Yeah. Anyway, so another thing that these mediums say are the biggest misconceptions about death is that fear is normal, but don't let it take over. Mediums say it's natural to wonder what happens after we die. Just don't let the fear take control. I don't think you need a medium to tell you that.
2: Yeah. Right. Unless you're going to HE double hop hockey sticks, then you better look out.
3: Yeah.
1: They also say that they believe pain stays behind. According to the mediums, once someone dies, their physical and emotional pain is gone. Some even believe that the soul continues learning beyond this life. They also say no one crosses over alone. They say one of the biggest misconceptions is that people die lonely. Instead, they believe loved ones are welcomed with peace and love. One of the biggest takeaways is to not worry so much about what happens after we die, but to focus on the time we've got left. Come on, you're a motivational speaker or a medium. Anyway.
2: That sounds like a bumper sticker. Yeah. That's not some medium stuff.
1: So I think out of all those four things, the biggest thing is you got to listen, because I do believe you're trying to reach you. You got a story about someone from the afterlife getting hold of you, and a sign, like I just told you about Alex, text it to us, JGR, whatever that sign is.

0: This is My 99.9.
1: What's going on? What do we got in entertainment news?
2: Okay, so everyone still wants to know any little tidbit about the Taylor Swift Travis Kelce wedding. And now we're getting something straight from almost the source. The source's brother, Jason Kelce, was on the Ross Tucker Football Podcast. And he did confirm that Travis and Taylor did do a duet at the wedding. So the host, Ross Tucker, was like, you know, my cousin asked me if it was true that they did a duet. And I said, yes. And he was so impressed that Travis could sing so well.
3: Like, if I didn't know different, I would have thought that that's what he does. Like, he's a good singer.
4: Yeah, Trav can sing. Trav has always been able to carry a tune. Obviously, pale to comparison to some of the other people singing that night, but he did okay. You know, I think the only thing, you know, the Tuckers definitely have us beating beer pong. I know that. We can sing all right. Trav is very good. But yeah.
2: So that's one confirmed detail from the wedding from someone who was absolutely there. And that's kind of all we got for now.
5: Rihanna and A$AP Rocky just proved once again why they are the ultimate couple goals. So Rihanna, she officially recruited A$AP Rocky to star in the latest Fenty Skin campaign. So basically A$AP Rocky, he walks into a beauty salon, he opens up this oversized trench coat filled with products and starts pitching Fenty's SPF moisturizer directly to Rihanna. And Rihanna, he basically is like, don't be dumb, you have to use SPF, which was a nod to his album, Don't Be Dumb. And their chemistry, like, you can just feel it.
2: I know, I love them.
5: Me too. I'm obsessed with them. I want them to keep having babies.
2: I know.
6: I do. Well, so far, they're doing fine.
5: They're doing a great job. Jimmy Donaldson, also known as Mr. Beast, he tied the knot with his longtime girlfriend in an ultra-luxurious, like, week-long celebration on some private island. So it was a 70
6: Richard
5: guest
6: count.
5: Yeah. And basically, it featured everything from, like, kite surfing to snorkeling with flamingos to their ceremony where they exchanged vows. And Mr. Beast, it was really cute. He shared the news on Instagram yesterday. And his caption just was like, I found Mrs. Beast and it was the happiest day of my life. I was like, they're so cute.
2: I know, I'd be interested to hear from your sister, John Jay, because I know she works for Mr. Beast, like how they are as a couple.
5: Right.
2: You know, in real life.
5: Right.
1: She has nothing but great things to say about him and her.
2: That's awesome.
1: I talked to her this morning. I was like, give me some inside scoop. What do you got? And she's like, first of all, she sent me some videos yesterday. And I was like, and they were awesome. She goes, do not post and do not tell anybody until I tell you. I'm like, oh. So I can't wait to tell you the show.
2: Okay. Well, we will wait. We will wait in great anticipation. In the meantime, Cardi B, she doesn't have great things to say about the tabloids right now. She feels like her personal life is under so much scrutiny, so much that she feels like...
7: I'm really hip-hop's Britney Spears. Like, I'm out here feeling like Britney. Because let me tell you something, right? You know I got all the tea on these celebrities. Like, I know who and what's doing what and all that. But guess what? Nobody reports about it. You want to know why? Because nobody gives a f-. When it comes to me, I can't even f- in a f-. Like, this is f- crazy.
6: I don't know what she's saying, but she's totally right.
2: And she also posted on X, just know I understand Britney Spears.
5: I love that comparison personally. I think they're hilarious. Great. They do channel each other every now and then.
2: Yeah. You know, they both have 5 Billboard Hot 100 number one hits. So they do have similarities there in the music world too. Lil Wayne was on Benny Blanco's podcast, opened up about having his first kid at just 14 years old. And Benny was like, was that scary? Were you nervous? And Lil Wayne basically just said, no, because it was all kind of planned out because of his mom.
8: Well, I asked for my kid, yeah. Oh, my dad had just got murdered that year. The same year I blew up.
2: Are you serious?
8: So I went on a tour. He was on the road for like 6 months.
9: Yeah. Are you serious?
8: Like, when I came home, she was like, is this what you're about to be doing? She's like, you were gone for too long. She's like, I'm lonely. She's like, my husband's gone. And so she was like, listen, let's have a sit down, me, you, and Toya.
2: And his mom literally said, I need you guys to have a baby because I'm lonely and I want that baby.
5: Oh my gosh.
1: Why did the host of this podcast give him some water?
5: That's how he talks.
1: I know. He's like, always thirsty.
2: Wait, dude.
5: It's a lot of smoke inhalation over the years. At Fanatics Fest over the weekend, so Ryan Reynolds, he officially confirmed that the 4th Deadpool movie is officially in the works. So he teased that he wants to tap into some deep cut storylines from the original Marvel comics. He also hinted that he might kind of take a back seat into more of like an ensemble kind of thing and like have like a supporting role to bring in more X-Men characters.
1: Is it a 4th or a 3rd?
5: It's a 4th.
1: There's 4. There's
5: yeah, you
1: Deadpool
5: have the
1: movies?
5: Deadpool and Wolverine. You have Deadpool 1, Deadpool 2,
6: yeah,
5: Deadpool,
6: right.
5: Wolverine,
6: right.
5: And then you have 3. Or now you have 4. But I am curious to see how this movie performs, because I think this is going to be like the first movie from like the Ryan Reynolds, Blake Lively.
2: I know, that's the first thing I thought about when it was like fully announced. I'm like, I wonder if this one will do as well because the public perception of Ryan Reynolds isn't what it was.
5: And I'm pretty
1: that's
5: sure
1: probably Deadpool, why he said he's going to take a back seat.
2: Yeah. Yeah.
1: Like, I'm going to bring in more people.
5: Yeah.
1: It's not all about
6: you. Don't have to
1: either.
6: Just watch me.
5: Because Deadpool and Wolverine, I think, like brought in like $1 billion. I might
1: that was a good movie.
5: I might be wrong, but I think that is facts. So it makes sense to come back.
2: I think so too.
6: I may be wrong, but these are facts.
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1: Peyton, you discovered something with your husband? A new line of clothes or what?
2: I did. So I've been in my thrifting bag lately. Like, I'm really into it because it's like, why go spend full price money for clothes when you can just go to your local thrift shop and get it for like $6? You know what I mean?
3: I know. And you like, I always feel like you score so big.
2: I do. I get lucky. I think it's the Irish in me. I do get lucky. But there is this thrift store out in the East Valley area, kind of by the Santan Mall area, and it's called Deseret Industries. And I went in there, and I always kind of like hit pretty good. And what I really like about them is that they wash all of the clothes before they put them out on display for people. So for me, I'm kind of like, I like that because it's not like, I mean, in my head, I'm like, it's not as gross. But I went into the men's section to find some like work pants for Kadeem. You guys, I got a brand new pair of Lululemon slacks for $17 with the tag still on.
0: Oh, that's amazing.
3: Unheard of.
2: Unheard of. Like,
1: do you come with a camel toe hider?
3: Does he need it?
2: I didn't look.
4: Oh, but they have the ABC pants, though. Is that what they are?
2: What's ABC pants?
4: But they allow room for the fellas.
2: I don't know. Yeah. I mean, he would need that. So I think
4: that's
2: so.
4: Lululemon's thing.
2: But yeah, they're super nice. They're gray. There's like literally nothing wrong with them. This was probably just some dude who was doing a rebrand or a refresh on his closet and threw everything out. But I scored big.
1: That's one storyline, or it was a girl mad at her boyfriend for cheating and got rid of his new pants.
2: That too.
3: Oh, yeah.
1: What's the story with those pants? If only those pants could talk.
3: Someone needs to make
1: a Toy Story version of a Goodwill store, a thrift shop, where the clothes come to life and share their story with everybody. Well, on the flip side of that, I was at a 4th of July party because I'm very sociable. I go out, I talk to the people. And there was a guy at this party, and he, you know how the clothing lady told me, the color lady told me that cream is one of my colors I should wear?
3: Yeah.
1: And this guy was wearing this shirt. It was a nice button-down shirt. And I go, hey, I don't want to sound kind of weird. I said, but is the shirt you're wearing, is that white or is it cream? Because it looked creamy. And he looks at me like I'm a freaking weirdo. And then he goes, it's white, obviously. And I go, well, to me, it kind of looks cream. And he goes, it's white. So everyone, all of a sudden, everyone gets around, and everyone decided that it's white. Anyway, he tells me the brand name of it. I go to the website, and guess what? They had that same shirt in a cream. So I went and I bought a bunch of shirts from this clothing line, hoping that they would work for me. And then I bought a pair of shorts from this clothing line. And they are fantastic. My favorite pair of shorts. I've only worn one of the shirts. I wore it on Saturday night to this fancy dinner I went to when I was camping. What? Fancy dinner? That's right. Camping in the woods? That's right. So anyway, the brand is, and I'm maybe saying it wrong, but it's R-H-O-N-E. I don't know if that's Rhone or Roan. You ever heard of it?
3: I haven't.
4: I've seen ads for them on Insta.
1: I really like it. It's going to be my new thing. Like, I'm going to buy a bunch of stuff. I'm going to just be wearing Rhone and my vest.
4: What's so good about the shorts?
1: They're just comfortable.
4: Are they linen? What are they?
1: I don't know what a linen feels like. They're just shorts. They're polyester. They're polyurethane.
4: Polyurethane.
1: Yeah, I don't know.
4: Super cozy. Yeah.
1: Real quick, I just saw this because I just saw Megan's been holding forever. Let's say hi to Megan.
3: Megan?
1: Good morning. Thanks for holding, Megan. Sorry about that. What's up?
5: It's okay. So I work at a med spa, and I'm a medical esthetician, and my funny, embarrassing work story was I was talking to one of my clients, and she's like, oh my gosh, like what did you do? And I was like, yeah, I just got my nips done instead of my lips done. Oh.
4: So
5: they're
4: that's
5: like,
4: not,
5: what is that? You can do that.
4: That's not something on the menu.
1: You want to hear something funny? Wait, wait. You know, my wife was going to get a wax, and I guess her wax person moved pretty far, so she decided to go to this. She kind of drove a little out of her way to not, you know, to go to a new wax person, and she said the girl was waxing her and said, oh my God, are you Jake's mom? And Blake was just mortified that, like...
3: Yeah, you don't want to... That's a compromising position.
1: A girl with the high school is waxing her, and a girl with the high school is our son.
3: Oh, you know what I mean? That's
5: yeah, that's I know. Worse, like, not even knowing, but, like... Yeah.
1: Cool with your kid. Oh, my God. All right, Megan, thanks for sharing that story with us.
5: Yeah, thanks. Have a good day.
1: You too, Megs.
4: Congrats on your procedure.

0: Good for you, John Jay. 1 point for John Jay thus far in the game. Rich.
1: Oh, that is somebody feverishly texting.
0: Oh, yeah, yeah. You had to have your ringer on to hear that one, but you got it right. Good job, Peyton.
2: Logging into your computer.
0: You think that's what it is?
2: Yeah.
0: Okay.

0: get a text notification that Amazon dropped off my package.
1: Which is kind of scary, too, because you know how Amazon drops off stuff sometimes at 2 or 3 in the morning? You'll hear it go, gung, gung. Like
0: I
1: super,
0: would
1: super
0: not
1: early.
0: Like that.
2: I wouldn't want that. That's why my phone's on silent. I don't want that noise.
3: 1 point for John Jay, 1 point for Rich. Wait for Peyton in round 2 to get on the board. Kyle.
4: That's really hard.
1: Is that the beginning of 50 Cent in the club? Dun,
4: dun, dun. Okay. I want to say it's
3: Savannah.
4: Like a streaming service.
3: Savannah liked that one.
4: Oh my gosh, no. It's like Windows.
0: That's what I thought too.
3: It is it is a Windows noise. It's when you get an error on your computer.
0: Okay.
3: So you get it wrong.
0: I was like when it dies or something.
3: All right. Nice try, Kyle.
4: Thanks.
3: Half point because it's from Windows. All right. Savannah, you ready?
5: I think so.
3: Let's go.
5: Is that when you send an email?
3: Yeah. That's right.
4: Good
3: okay.
4: Job.
3: After one round, Savannah, John Jay, and Rich all tied with 1 point. Move on to round 2 to John Jay.
2: Oh, my God. Boy, this is such a great game because every single one of these sounds so familiar. Can I hear it again?
3: Sure.
2: Is that an IM?
3: An IM is it's incorrect.
0: Oh. That sounds like a streaming service, like a Apple.
5: Are you able to steal?
3: Yeah, go ahead, Savannah.
5: It's when the TikTok video ends.
3: Yep, it's from the TikTok.
0: Yeah.
4: Oh, good job, Savannah.
3: Savannah nailed it.
0: Oh my gosh, that was so tricky.
3: All right.
0: Was so good.
3: Oh, sorry, John Jay. 1 point in the whole game. We'll move on out of Rich.
1: Oh, that's when John Jay leaves his computer up during the show. He's getting emails all morning.
3: Yes. Oh, my God. That's 1,000% correct. Yeah, way to go.
1: Well, I wasn't checking emails.
3: All right. Rich with 2 points. Ties up Savannah. Peyton.
1: I wasn't even born then.
4: Peyton looks so confused right now.
0: Okay. So that's obviously some sort of like ancient artifact noise.
4: Ancient,
3: for
4: yeah.
3: Sure. So
0: super
3: ancient.
0: That is like definitely like your mom's fax machine or something.
3: Is that a euphemism? No, it's not my mom's fax machine. It's not a fax machine.
0: Is that a pager? One of those things where you would like dial or whatever?
3: Does the other internet? Millennial in the room want to know when they take a stab at it?
4: AOL, dial-up.
3: Yeah, dial-up internet. That's what we're looking for.
0: Oh. Yeah, I never had to do that.
1: You just have to wait to connect.
0: I just go straight onto the Wi-Fi.
1: To wait for people to get off the phone at your house so you can connect.
3: All right. Nice try, Peyton. I appreciate the effort. Move on now. Kyle.
4: Okay, and that is like when you open up your computer.
3: Yeah, that's when Windows opens. Yeah, okay. A point and a half for Kyle. But here's the deal. Savannah can win the game. She has 2 points already, but she has to get this one right.
5: Oh, no. When your phone's ringing.
3: All right.
2: Woo! Way to go.
3: Good job, Savannah.
2: Way to go, Savannah.
3: Complete domination.
2: We're going to set you up with Kehlani tickets, Savannah. Thanks for listening.
5: Perfect. Thank you so much.
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9: 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What's up, y'all? I'm your girl, Cheryl Swoops. And it's WNBA All-Star Season. 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
2: So BuzzFeed did a story, and this is really relatable, on things that everyone used to think were affordable, but now they feel like a luxury.
3: Oh.
2: So we put it on Facebook, 877-937-1047. I'm going to go over this list, but we want to hear from you. What are things that used to be affordable but are now like a luxury? And before I'll go over this list, but we'll say hey to Brandy. Brandy, what do you have? What's a luxury now that was affordable?
4: I said soda.
5: Yeah.
2: Soda.
5: I would say like just groceries.
6: Yeah, that's a big one. Yeah, food.
2: Well, it's funny because red meat is on the list, and it says the rest of the groceries are so much money that people started cutting back on their protein too.
6: Yeah.
2: Thanks, Brandy. Roxy.
4: Thank you.
2: Roxy, what was affordable, but now it's a luxury?
7: So to me, just getting your car washed, full service wash.
3: But like the full, yeah, they used to be like
7: $8. Yeah, about $8, Rich, is just taking it through and running the water over it.
3: You're right.
2: That's why I don't wash my car. I never wash my car.
3: And it's frightening to me.
2: I never wash my car.
7: $8 is so ridiculous.
2: That's a good one, Roxy. We'll put it on the list. Thank you. Michelle.
8: Good morning. Yes. Hi. A nice latte.
3: Oh my gosh.
8: Yeah. $4 and now I'm like, it's up like $2 more, which makes a difference if you're trying to drink it every day. And then I went and I even bought an espresso machine. I was like, okay, so I'm calculating. I'm like, oh, it'd be like $1 a day. But now the orders, instead of being $50, they're $70.
3: For the pods, use?
8: Yeah, because you buy the sleeves. So I'm like, ugh. And I'm the one, my husband's like, oh, buy them. I'm like, I'd rather you give me $70 for something else. So I'm on that instant coffee.
2: Hey, how much was the espresso machine?
8: I bought it at Costco for $180. Ooh. And I bought it at Costco because if it ever breaks down, you could return them. And they had mentioned that those break down often. And I was so scared. I even blessed my machine. I'm like, please don't break on me.
3: Did you get the Nespresso version or a different version?
8: Nespresso.
3: Yeah, so
8: no, it's the Nespresso one.
3: Like, I have a really old one, and the pods change. They, like, try to get you to buy a new machine. So I have to go.
5: That's annoying.
3: I have to go somewhere else to buy old pods because they're shaped totally different now.
6: Yeah, I have the Nespresso pods, too. And you're right. They are pricey. It's like $10 for 12 little espresso shots. That's pricey.
8: Well, it went up. It used to be $10. Now it's 13, 14, even 15.
2: Well, you know, I go
8: better quality. So
2: I'm new to the coffee world, and I've been stopping. I've been hitting Starbucks here while I'm in San Diego, and because I'm new, I don't remember the prices going up because I'm still new to the price to the coffee world. I got a coffee today with $7.45.
6: Yeah.
5: Sheesh.
2: Sounds like a lot to me.
5: Yeah.
6: John Jay, you're in San Diego. Like, they have some, like, really good coffee shops there. Why are you just going to Starbucks?
2: Because it's 4 a.m.
6: Oh.
2: And the normal coffee shops aren't open.
3: Tony doesn't open until the surfers are awake.
6: Okay, but I feel like the surfers are up at 4.
2: Hey, I do a radio morning show when we get up really early.
6: I know we get up early. I'm just saying, I feel like you're going to Starbucks when you could be going to some cool surfer shop.
2: Yeah, but I'm not going to drink coffee in the later in the afternoon.
8: I've been trying to go local, and it's even worse.
6: Oh, no.
3: Oh, yeah.
8: A nice coffee shop here in Gilbert, and it's $7 for a nice small coffee.
3: Small.
2: Yeah. You know, it's funny you say I was walking. I'm in San Diego, and yesterday I was feeling a little under the weather, so I wanted to get a vitamin drip. And I like Google vitamin drip places, and I find this one place. So I go there to get a vitamin drip, and I walk into a place. I go, hi, I'm here to get the drip. They go, what, do you have an appointment? I said, yeah. They give my name. They go, no, we don't have you down there. I go, I talked to somebody, text with somebody. Oh, that's next door. I'm like, huh? So next door to an IV vitamin place is another IV vitamin place. So I go in there, then I leave and I decide to walk down the street and there's a coffee shop, then another coffee shop, then another vitamin IV drip place. It's like, it's a street full of wellness and coffee. I would think that there would be some sort of like non-compete type of...
3: It's not.
2: Yeah, it's crazy.
3: And the fact that they give away, they're like, come on in, even though you have an appointment next door, we'll get you in, sir. Our vitamin drip's better. But they didn't even do that, did they? Like, no prob.
2: Michelle, thanks for calling in. Tyler.
9: I got a couple. I'm thinking having kids for sure.
3: For sure.
9: And then beyond that, also haircuts.
0: like haircuts. It used to be $20. Now it's $100.
3: $100?
5: Yeah.
2: Where the hell, what kind of hair do you got? Fabio hair?
3: What? Yeah, where are you going? And it's $100.
0: Well, it's not the best places, I guess. But I mean, seriously, it used to be like $20. Now you're $40-$80 if you throw a beard trim in there.
5: Yeah, no, he's not wrong. My brother was literally just talking about having to switch barbers because he takes his two boys and himself. And he's like, it got so out of control. It's like, we can't go here anymore because it's so expensive.
2: Well, I recommend Thank Scottsdale you. Barbershop, $25 for a haircut. Whereas my son Dutch goes to what's it called? Supercuts for $9. Yeah. All right. Thanks, man. Brian. Oh, hold on. Brian's got something else. Oh, yeah. Well, Brian, go ahead. You're on the air.
9: Good morning. Good morning. Good
2: morning.
9: I was trying to think of something that was cheap and that was a luxury. Remember back when television was free and now we pay for all these subscriptions?
3: Yeah, that's
2: it's
3: true.
2: It's absurd, man. That's just, I know. It's so sick. So sick.
9: Speaking of subscriptions, I binge watched that Lucky Show you watched or you mentioned.
3: Yeah. Are you all caught up?
9: Yes. And then we jumped off of that one and went to Maximum Pleasure Guarantee, and that one was wild.
5: Yeah, that's a pretty crazy that. Show.
2: That show pissed me off.
5: Yeah, I don't think I've watched the last episode of that yet.
2: The last episode ends with a kind of a lame cliffhanger for a season two. Oh, and I don't think that show deserves a season two. But
5: wrap it up.
2: Brian, thanks for calling in, dog. Thanks. So here's some other things on this list. Here's some things on this list that were that used to be affordable and now they are not. Vet care. It says it's way too expensive and pet insurance never seems to cover it. Vet care. I also saw today that CVS is starting to they got approval to give your pet medicine.
3: Oh, really? That's cool.
5: That's interesting.
2: Yeah. By the way, speaking of pet care, you know, my wife's launched that Love Pup Plus. Check it out, lovepupplus.com. And it's got everything you need to know about your dog.
3: Oh, that's in the store. Are you talking about the website or the app is ready?
2: The website. I don't know if the app's ready yet.
3: Oh, okay.
2: Larissa.
10: Yes, hi.
2: Hey, hi, good morning.
10: So yesterday, good morning. I was in shock. Yesterday, I went to Salad and Go, and I remember going there specifically because those salads were so cheap. They were like $5. And I just drive by there before work, pick up a salad. They went to $6 and $7. I haven't been there in a while. And yesterday it was $9 and 25 cents.
6: Oh, I'm shocked.
3: Lots of filler in there,
6: yeah,
3: too.
6: Yeah, they were like, shocked.
5: And like a lemonade was like $2.
6: Yeah.
2: What salad did you get there? Yeah. I used to get the autumn one. It was such a great one in a wrap.
10: The buffalo chicken is my favorite.
2: Oh, that's a good one. Was there a line? Because that place used to be lined around the door. Really? It's still a line?
10: Not anymore because it's $9.
2: It's $9. You know what happened? Here, this is my opinion. No offense to Salad and Go, but from what I understand, the story with Salad and Go is a couple teachers in Gilbert started it, and then it took off, right? And they had the best ingredients, and they sold. So now the company they sold it to started going, well, we're going to save money and get these cheaper tomatoes. We're going to save money and get this cheaper lettuce. We're going to save. And so now it tastes different. And then that's why they raised the price, because now people aren't like it used to be, in my opinion. That's what my own little mathematical opinion.
10: So no more cheap salad.
2: All right. Thanks, Larissa. Also, here's on this list. Used to be affordable, now it's a luxury, concert tickets.
5: Oh, yeah.
3: 100%.
5: Yeah. Like concert
2: tickets. That's why you need concert tickets from us. We got free concert tickets every day. We just gave away Kehlani. We got Gym Class Heroes coming up in 45 minutes. Babysitters, they say. Babysitters. I don't know what babysitters cost.
3: A lot.
5: Yeah.
2: Sneakers, tennis shoes. Think about that for a second. Tennis shoes got crazy. Movie tickets.
3: Yep, that's for sure.
2: The cost of maintenance on your house. Good luck getting anything fixed for a reasonable price.
5: I feel that.
2: Someone said, in any house, someone said in 1955, my parents bought their home for $16,000. My father made $5,000 a year. Today, that same house sold for $1.7
6: million. Wow. That's bananas.
2: Holy smokes.
6: Yeah.
2: Tiffany, good morning.
11: What about gas?
6: Yeah.
11: Gasoline is crazy. I remember when I was younger, it was like 99 cents a gallon.
3: I don't think that's coming back.
11: I know, I don't think it is either, but long shot. But yeah, it feels like, oh no, we can't just take a quick trip here.
3: Well,
11: because
3: I was going to say, expensive. I think just traveling anywhere, because airplane tickets to me are like astronomical too.
6: It's almost as if like everything's double, like gas is double.
3: Hotels.
6: 10 years ago, it took me 25 to fill up my gas tank. Now it's about 50. Yeah, all of that.
11: Or what about cigarettes? I don't smoke, but I remember back in the day, my mom would smoke and, well, she still does, but packs of cigarettes are like $15 now.
6: Yeah.
5: I can support that.
2: Look, here's a text that says, what used to be normal but is a luxury, anything in your vehicle that isn't mandatory, a relaxing drive, taking a long route or scenic drive, letting your car idle while waiting, all I hear is gas money going out the window.
3: Yeah, that's true.
2: Thanks for calling in.
11: Thanks, guys.
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14: On August 4th, 1962, Marilyn Monroe died. 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
1: Time for War of the Roses. You're in a relationship. You think someone's cheating on you. You come to us, and we will help figure it all out. Let's say hello to Ashlyn. Ashlyn, you're on the air. John, Jane, Rich, War of the Roses. Hello, what's your story?
2: I think my husband's having an affair with our son's swim teacher.
3: Your son's what teacher?
4: Swim teacher?
2: Swim teacher.
5: Like, is it like one of those, like, where they teach the babies how to swim? What are those called?
2: Yeah, well, swim teachers.
5: Well, no, there's like a specific
4: like aqua tots, like that kind of thing.
5: Or like, no, like my nephews have like a swim instructor that comes for like 30 minutes on Tuesdays and like...
4: Yeah, swim teacher.
5: But they're called something. It starts with an R, like an RSO or something like
4: ISR?
3: I call them cheaters is what I call them. If they're trying to hook up with Ashley.
0: I know, Payne, I know what you're talking about. Okay. I know exactly. Hold on, I'm Googling right now.
5: Yeah,
0: hold
5: I'm like, obviously, here,
0: here it is, here it is. It's called swim teacher.
5: You're annoying, John Jay.
0: Swim
5: teacher. You're being like, are you feeling better?
0: Oh, my bad. Swim instructor.
5: No,
0: is that better?
5: They are a specific certified swim teacher.
4: Okay, so Ashlyn, why do you suspect this?
2: I know him really well, right? Like, he never volunteers to like grill outside or help with anything when people come over. Like, it's always completely up to me. But ever since she's been teaching these swim lessons at the house, he every Tuesday is like, oh, I'm going to make dinner tonight. And he's out there like flipping burgers through the whole session. And then she's leaving and he insists on walking her to her car to make sure that she's okay. And I'm just like, since when? Like, he's very chatty with her. He laughs at everything she says. And honestly, she's not that funny. And I don't know, sometimes
5: he basically
2: manages to be outside every time that she's there. And I don't know, maybe I'm being insecure, but my gut is just screaming at me. And I just don't know why he's looking so forward to these swim lessons, because it feels like it's just because of her and not because our kid is learning to swim.
0: That's so disrespectful that he does it so obvious in front of you. That's so crazy. To walk her out to the car, can't he just look out the window? I mean, I get you want her to be safe.
4: Right.
0: But it'd be like, all right, see you later.
3: She'll probably be okay. Get into the car.
5: Watch from the door.
4: Yeah.
0: I know you guys have a really, really long driveway. But anyway. Okay, what's your husband's name?
2: Lucas.
0: All right, we're going to get Lucas on the phone and see who he sends the flowers to. Does he send them to his wife or does he send them to his swim teacher, his son's swim teacher? War of the Roses continues next with John Jane Rich.

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1: We're in the middle of War of the Roses. You got Ashlyn, who thinks her husband, Lucas, is cheating on her with their son's swim teacher. Every time she comes over to teach a kid how to swim, he's out there flipping burgers, walks her to a car. It's very suspicious. Right? I would agree. That's suspicious, right,
2: yeah,
1: guys?
2: Yeah, for sure.
3: I mean, she's been with him for 10 years. You notice behavior changes.
4: Yeah.
1: Mm-hmm. Okay, so Ashton, you ready for this?
5: Yeah.
1: Kyle, you ready?
3: I'm ready.
1: Let's do it.

0: here. Is Lucas available?
1: This is him.
0: Oh, perfect. Hi, Lucas. So my name is Bella. I'm with a new company. We're called JNR Flowers. We have this really cool social media campaign that you've kind of been chosen for. We're looking for micro influencers, and you're probably like, what? Here's why this is cool for you. So you get to send our most romantic bouquet of roses, like a dozen long stem red roses, comes with beautiful filler, a nice crystal vase. And you get to send that to anyone you want, anywhere. It's totally free. And what we're asking in return is that you just post about us on whichever social media platform you use the most. So it's kind of like a word of mouth marketing campaign.
1: Oh, okay, cool.
0: Yeah, it is really cool. It's, and I'm not going to ask you for any credit card information or anything like that. I will send the flowers out with a nice little card. And I, like I said, they're pretty romantic, but this is your chance to personalize it depending on the nature of your relationship. So we'll start with the message you want, and then we'll go name, address, and I'll give you a time they'll be delivered.
1: Here's the message. Your future husband is going to be the luckiest guy alive. Too bad it's not me. See you soon.
0: Okay, your future husband is going to be the luckiest man alive. Too bad it's not me. Love, Lucas.
1: Yep.
0: Okay. And then who am I addressing this to?
1: It's going to go to Lanae. L-A-N-A-E.
2: Wow. Oh, my gosh. Are you out of your damn mind? You are literally the worst person I've ever met.
1: I'm sorry. What? Hello?
2: It is your wife, you piece of shit. Did you really just send that to our son's swim teacher?
1: Well, babe, wait.
2: Don't babe me. Are you actually kidding? Because every Tuesday you've got your stupid little spatula out acting like you can even do anything by yourself because she's in our backyard and this is why you're sending her flowers?
1: Okay, No. This is a misunderstanding. It's not what you think, no.
2: A misunderstanding, really? Well, then explain the flowers to me. Explain why you said, too bad it's not me. Explain why you said, see you soon. Explain all of that. Go ahead. I'm listening.
1: Okay. It's a joke. It's just a joke. We joke. That's what we do.
2: Really? I feel like our marriage is a joke. That's what I feel like.
3: Ouch.
2: You know? Since when do married men send flowers to women that they're joking with? This makes no sense.
1: We flirt. It doesn't mean anything.
2: Oh, you flirt. Oh, how wonderful for you. Well, who the hell is we? Because the we is supposed to be you and me because we are the ones that are married. You literally have a wife standing in a house every time you're outside and you're trying to impress someone who's like teaching our child to swim.
1: Yeah, okay, babe, nothing's happened between us.
2: I literally don't care that nothing's happened because you're chasing another woman while our kid is taking swim lessons 5 feet away from you. Like, do you know how absolutely disgusting that is?
1: Actually, please calm down.
3: Uh-oh.
1: We can talk about this.
3: He pulled out the calm down.
2: Do not tell me to calm down. Okay, you've embarrassed our family every single time. You've been making me feel crazy for noticing the way that you looked at her. And this whole time, I was right.
1: No. You're blowing it out of proportion. This is not what you think.
2: Out of proportion. Wow. Okay, because you just told another woman you wished you were her husband.
1: That's not what I meant. Absolutely not.
3: No.
2: Well, then what did you mean, Lucas? Because I am really just dying to hear this explanation. Yeah, exactly. That's what I thought. Mm. Do not come home tonight.
3: Hey, should you tell him that he's on the radio
4: I was about to say you're on the radio. Lucas, War of the Roses, John Jane Rich. She thought you were cheating.
1: What?
4: So, yeah. So have you not been intimate with her, right? Or have you?
1: Oh, absolutely not. No.

0: I don't believe him.
1: Well, it almost doesn't even really matter.
0: Exactly. It doesn't matter.
2: It doesn't matter, but I do believe him. But he's crossed many, many boundaries. To me, it seems like the school teacher, if the swim teacher got a dozen red roses from him, she'd probably be like, oh my God.
0: Mortified? You know what I mean?
2: Yeah, that's what I think.
0: Yeah.
2: Like, this guy's out of his... Yeah.
3: She's not in on it, basically, right? Or she's not a part of it.
1: But he did say, we flirt.
0: Right. And so, didn't he sign it like, love you? That to me tells me that there's like a relationship.
1: He said like, see you soon.
0: Oh, he said, oh, see you soon.
3: Like, so, you know, it's kind of, he's using the kid, their child, Ashlyn, his child, to get brownie points with the girl he's got a crush on.
0: That's gross.
3: It is kind of gross.
0: And what's scary about this, like the fact that like Ashlyn, that you're not like popping off on this man. No,
3: she's direct.
0: Yeah, I'm scared for him. Because to find that out, I mean, just the disrespect. Yeah. And I'm so sorry that you have to deal with this.
2: You said don't come home tonight. So are you serious? You don't want him to come home tonight? You guys don't want to talk about
4: I'm changing the locks.
2: Can you do it that fast?
0: People have like the locks. Yeah, the numbers that you press.
2: Oh, I don't know. See, that's, I'd be like, you still got to.
0: You can change the code.
1: Maybe he doesn't even have a key.
0: Yeah.
2: All right, Lucas. Thanks for jumping on air with us, both of you. Thank you. All right, sorry, Ashlyn. That's War of the Roses with John Jane Rich.
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0: things that I've got.
1: My 99.9, today's best variety. Jaslyn, hey, thanks for holding. Gosh, you've been holding a long time. I'm so sorry.
2: Oh my gosh, don't worry about it. I'm just scrolling.
1: Oh, okay. Well, what's up? You're on the air.
2: So I stayed in a relationship for about 3 extra months because my boyfriend has one of those like fancy little fridges that has nugget ice.
3: Valid.
4: Mm-hmm.
1: Okay.
2: And it's like, you know, I would want to break up with him, but then my water would be empty and I would go to refill my Stanley and I would just hear those tiny little crunchy ices fall into my cup. And then I'd be like, you know, well, baby, relationships just take work.
5: Mm-hmm. That's hilarious. I do love some nugget ice.
3: That's true.
4: And apparently Kyle's house has nugget ice because my daughter Audrey says, I love going to babysit Kyle's children because I can fill up my Stanley with Kyle's nugget ice.
3: You should have never told me that. I'm literally going to start popping up at Kyle's house.
5: Yeah,
3: and be like,
5: come on over.
3: Fill up my water.
4: She said it's the best she's ever had. It's better than Sonic.
3: Like, I was going to say the Sonic ice is like top. Stop it. I'm coming over later.
5: Come on over. It's one of the best things we've got in our whole house.
1: Okay, so Jaslyn, did you get back with him because of his ice?
2: Well, you know, we were dating for 5 months. 3 of the months I wanted to break up with him, but, you know, then he moved and he didn't have nugget ice anymore. And so, no, unfortunately, we are not together anymore.
1: God, I just can't imagine staying with someone for that.
3: I mean, it's kind of shallow when you think about it, but then again, it's absolutely valid. I mean, it's nugget ice.
5: You guys are looking at this all wrong. Oh. She actually tried really hard to make the relationship work because she was inspired by the ice. She tried to do everything she could to make that relationship work and exhausted all options.
4: In the end, it just didn't work out.
5: Exactly.
4: No ice, no problem. But
3: I just wonder. Of the bargain.
1: I wonder who has stayed in a relationship for that shallow of a reason or less. You know, I know people stay in relationships. In fact, I took a call this morning. I was talking to Sarah. In fact, I get her on the phone. She was calling because she was going through a divorce and she had stayed with the guy until her kids got older.
5: I've heard that happens a lot.
1: So staying with the guy because the kids are maturing is pretty serious.
5: Yeah, that's
1: staying
5: definitely not
1: with
5: a
1: the guy because you like his ice. So it's very shallow.
5: But awesome.
1: So I'm just wondering if there's anybody else, 877-937-1047, that stayed with someone for a shallow reason. Like I remember I was watching an episode of Will and Grace one time, one of my favorite shows, and Will was dating a guy because he liked his dog. And stayed with him because he liked his dog. He had a great St. Bernard dog.
4: Don't you remember me telling you the story of when I knew this girl in Dallas was going to break up with me, so I bought her a sweater from Neiman Marcus? I got 3 extra weeks out of the relationship.
1: Oh, she stayed with you because you bought...
4: 3 weeks!
1: That was more... Wait, that's more guilt. She didn't want to break up with you because you just got her a present.
4: Yeah.
1: Versus the other way around.
4: But it worked.
1: Is like, you're staying with someone because I like your car, or stay with him or something because of that. But that's interesting, Jasmine. Thanks for bringing that up. We'll see. We'll throw it out there. See if anyone can relate to that. Have a great day.
2: Thanks, guys.
1: 877-937.

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0: 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This is Stacy. She just won $1,000 easy money.
1: No way. Stop it. Are you serious? Oh my gosh. Thank you so much.
0: That could be you. I've got another winning keyword coming up at 11 o'clock. When you hear it, just take it to My 99.9 radio.com.

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And if you missed this hour's $1,000 keyword, well, don't sweat it. 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

Teddy Swims on today's Best Variety. We are My 99.9. He's coming back to Colorado later this year. He's performing at the Ball Arena November 1st. You can grab tickets to that show and lots of other shows on our concert calendar at My 99.9.

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1: A 16-year-old in Illinois named Randy Gerluck saw a car in a ditch on his way to work earlier this month. And even though other cars were just driving by, he stopped, turned around, and went back to check it out. It turns out the female driver inside was unconscious, so he called 911. Emergency crews came out, and she is going to survive. But doctors later said that if Randy had arrived just 20 minutes later, the woman likely would not have made it. Randy said his advice is go with your gut. And some people keep things because they think they're valuable heirlooms, but a man in China was shocked to discover that his family's kitchen table was actually a kind of diploma issued in the Qing dynasty. He said, "I never imagined that the table our family had used for decades was actually my great-great-grandfather's academic record. It wasn't always a table. It was an honor board that was just repurposed at some point." That's wild. And lastly, scientists have found a coral reef off of the coast of Africa that everyone thought was dead, but it turns out it's actually thriving with life. I'm Lindsay, and that was your good news at noon.
2: Ice Cube's Big 3 season is heating up. The most competitive basketball league on earth is on CBS this Sunday. Coach Steven Jackson and the DMV Trilogy face off against two-time MVP Michael Beasley and the defending champion Miami 305 in a must-win game for both teams. Then the battle for Texas as Greg Monroe, Coach Nancy Lieberman, and the Dallas Power take on Jonathan Simmons and the Houston Righands. The game played the way you love. 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

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She just announced her very own music festival with an all-female lineup that's happening in Irvine, California, August 29th. We are today's best variety. 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

0: Hi, Tinica.
1: Hi, Tinica. How are you?
0: Good. How are you?
1: I'm doing well. Are you trying to go see Benson Boone next week?
0: Yes, I am.
1: Well, you are going to the show. You're caller 9.
0: Sweet.
1: Congrats.
0: Yeah. Thank you.

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Lola Young on today's Best Variety. We are My99.9. Thank you so much for hanging out. Hope you're having a great Thursday. We've got Bruno Mars on the way. Renaud's Gauthier.

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Hey, it's Lindsay on My 99.9. We are today's best variety. I am getting out of here. Thank you for spending your day with me. Hope you enjoy the rest of it. I will see you Monday. I'm going to be out tomorrow. But I've got Laura coming in next. I'll leave you with new music from Tame Impala and Jenny. It's Dracula.

Sienna Spyro, Die on This Hill, the name of that one. It's my 99.9 Today's Best Variety. I'm Laura, and if you miss this hour's keyword for your chance to win $1,000, don't stress. I've got another one coming up for you in less than 10. Hang on.

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0: These beautiful things that I've got.
1: Benson Boone right there. 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He'll be up in Denver. 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

today's best variety, my 99.9. I'm Laura. Thanks for hanging out this afternoon. I am getting out of here, but I'll see you back here tomorrow. Same place, same time. Till then, get to our Instagram. 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It's somber.